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2: Let's talk about creativity. My name is John Tesh, and this is Intelligence for Your Life. And did you know we tend to have our most creative ideas right around mid-morning? Does it work that way for you? Well, this latest comes from Cornell University neurologist, Dr. David Perlmutter, and he recommends taking advantage of this creative brain power surge by making your environment totally quiet for half an hour between 10 and 10:30 a.m. He says, he promises that this half hour of quiet is going to help increase communication between 11 different areas of your brain, which can boost your concentration and productivity by almost 70%. That's a big number. And he says, as an added bonus, this 30 minutes of quiet is going to boost your mood for the next 2 hours. So he recommends we grab a pair of earplugs or noise-canceling headphones and get ready for a surge of creativity. Again, we're quiet for half an hour between 10 and 10:30 a.m.
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0: 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All right, my friends, we have two body language signs that a breakup might be imminent in your world so you can protect yourself. So these come from Lisa Mitchell, who's a body language expert and forensic interviewer. First, couples who are emotionally connected are in sync in their body language without even realizing it. For example, they'll tilt their heads the same way when talking and they'll lean toward each other. Couples who aren't doing well do the opposite. It's a sign they aren't feeling emotionally connected. There's also less fronting. Fronting is when you face your partner squared up with your shoulders, hips, and knees. It's a more intimate position than standing beside your partner or offset. Another body language clue that a relationship could be in trouble: you don't look each other in the eye anymore. A study measured romantic love by tracking the eye contact of couples left in a room alone together. Couples who said they had a strong love connection held eye contact for longer periods of time than couples who reported feeling less in love. Psychologists say eye contact takes some level of intimacy because people look at things they like.
1: Intelligence for your life.
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0: 98.1 CHFI, Toronto's perfect music mix. I'm John Tesh, and thank you for listening tonight. Of course, we all want to keep our minds sharp as we get older. So here and now, I'm going to share with you two things to incorporate into your life on top of the basics like eating right and staying active. They come from Dr. Ian Robertson from the Center for Brain Health. Number one, find a new way to get to work. Dr. Robertson says, our brain likes to work out of habit because that frees up space for us to think about other things. But when we do things to shake up our daily ingrained habits, that unfamiliarity forces the brain to fire neurotransmitters, encouraging more communication between different regions. That strengthens your brain. So find a new route to work, shower with your eyes closed, force your other senses to work harder, and use your non-dominant hand to brush your teeth. Also, try this exercise to keep your brain firing. Bounce a tennis ball against a wall, catching it with one hand, and then try the other. Or bounce a ping pong ball on a paddle. That works your eye and hand coordination and gives your brain a good workout. By the way, the smaller the ball, the harder your brain will work.
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I'm John Tesh. How's your day so far? Are you just stressed out to the max? Well, if you want to calm down quickly, experts say

0: Just start gazing at something white. Just look away from what you're doing. Gaze at something white. Even a blank sheet of paper will work for this. Listen, in recent studies, people who looked at something white for just 30 seconds, they felt calmer and more peaceful instantly. Color therapists tell us this is because we associate white with purity, cleanliness, simplicity. So you feel more relaxed and serene just by looking at something white.
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1: Gib, you are, I know, I see you. You're always talking about how important it is to write stuff down. You have your journal. I see you writing it down on paper. Mm-hmm. Well, you got big support from University of Tokyo because they did a study where volunteers recorded the same schedule three ways on paper, on a tablet, on a phone, and the paper group wrote it down 25% faster. And an hour later showed stronger activity in the hippocampus, the brain's memory center. Paper gives every entry a physical place your brain can find again. How about that?
2: It's so much more intimate.

0: in terms of your relationship to the text that you're writing, it takes so much more effort, mental effort, to handwrite something. Not only are you having to move your hand more, but in order to move your hand more, you are having to make your brain work just a little bit harder. And by the way, if you love taking notes on a laptop and it's working for you, this is not your sign to stop doing that. But if you are struggling and you're trying all of these different devices, the best way to memorize stuff, the best way to remember your schedule and birthdays and names is to handwrite stuff. You got to get, and I do both things. I have a digital reminder, but I write down my to-do list for the day. You have a repository that is digital that keeps all of my to-do list items in there, but I'm handwriting at the beginning and end of every day exactly what has to be done. It locks it in. It makes you much more likely to accomplish things and much more likely to remember things.
1: I have three friends I can remember right now who actually wrote their novels by hand on a yellow legal pad. Yeah.
0: Oh, yeah. That's the way to do it.
1: Yeah, sure. I wouldn't be able to read it after running it down.
0: What is this?
1: And here and now, I invite you to go to Tesh.com and take the Intelligence for Your Life memory assessment. A couple of questions to see how you're doing in the memory department. Again, it's at Tesh.com.

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0: 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Time for one of those burning questions here on the John Tesh Show. We bring you intelligence for your life every day, and here is some. Would you bring your mom or dad to your job interview? Well, the Wall Street Journal says it's happening, and it's happening a lot. Recruiters say parents are increasingly applying for jobs on behalf of their adult children, calling hiring managers, actually showing up at interviews, and even hiding just off camera during Zoom calls. The online career platform Zeti found that 20% of Gen Z job seekers have brought a parent to an interview. And HR managers say they've handled calls from parents about everything from rejected applications to performance reviews, benefits, even calling in sick. Parents calling in sick for their kids. One staffing executive says he actually had to fire a 24-year-old employee twice. The first time he fired the employee, a few hours later, the employee's mom called, demanding her kid get another chance. He had to fire her, too. So why are parents getting so involved? And it's real. Experts say parents simply think they're helping their kids. Yeah, I get it. But employers say when a parent gets involved, that can be a sign that a young worker lacks any independence at all. And it makes them think mom or dad is going to keep interfering after they're hired.
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0: And coming up on your next airplane flight, you might not be able to recline your seat. I'll explain why an increasing number of airlines are eliminating their reclining seats. It's not just to keep passengers from arguing over their personal space either. I'll explain this next.

0: 101.1 CHFI, Toronto's perfect music mix and the most music at work. This is the John Tesh Radio Show. Here's one of those questions. Is it rude to recline your airplane seat? According to Travel Plus Leisure magazine, the vast majority of people say, yeah, it is. But it doesn't stop us from doing it. The survey found that 77% of airline passengers agreed that it's rude to fully recline, but 40% of those same passengers do it anyway. Most people say they politely ask before reclining. I do that. But the last time you were on a plane, did anybody give you a heads up before reclining into your lap? Another hotly contested form of airplane etiquette involves the armrests. So it's standard etiquette to give both armrests to the person in the middle seat. However, over 60% of passengers admit that they say too bad to the guy stuck in the middle and just hog the armrests. By the way, they didn't say it out loud. They said it in their mind and then took the armrest.
1: Intelligence for your life.
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It's the John Tesh Radio Show. Alrighty, let's find out what is the worst thing for our relationships. It is very simply a lack of sleep. This is according to a new study by UC Berkeley. It found that when we're underslept, we tend to prioritize ourselves over our partner. We also become grouchy jerks. We forget the little things like saying thank you. We're also much more likely to lash out at our partners after a bad night's sleep. In fact, the Berkeley researchers found that the one factor that leads couples to engage in more unnecessary and harmful conflicts more frequently and more severely are sleepless nights. And unfortunately, when we're sleep deprived, we also have worse conflict resolution skills and we're worse at reading our partner's emotions. So if you've been sleeping poorly, tread lightly with your spouse. And if you have a spouse who's been having trouble sleeping, you may want to avoid bringing up anything that could potentially spark a fight.

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0: 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Have you ever wondered why newspapers and news websites like CNN, the New York Times, and Sports Illustrated reveal the age of people mentioned in their articles, even if their age is totally irrelevant to the story? Well, first, it's to satisfy reader curiosity. And second, it's a long-standing journalistic habit designed to avoid confusion and even lawsuits. After all, plenty of people have similar names, and adding the age of the person involved might just prevent a quote or a crime from being attributed to the wrong John Smith. So that's why they include the person's age.
1: There's always room for improvement. 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

0: 98.1 CHFI, Toronto's perfect music mix. I'm John Tesh, and thank you for listening tonight. So, Gabe, we've talked a lot about decluttering on this program, on coaching stuff, and all the emails, and they've even traced clutter to memory loss.
1: Oh, it's bad for your mental health.
0: So much. So, yeah. But now we have something that can help, and I'm going to tell you about it. But hopefully, if you're eating, just put down your fork because. Here we go. It's called the poop rule.
1: Okay.
0: It's helping a lot of people when it comes to decluttering their home. Here's what you do. You just ask yourself, quote, if this item got covered in poop, would I clean it and keep it or would I throw it away?
1: That's a great question. That's nothing. That's like, I have like three things. I'd keep my phone, a couple of chargers, my computer.
0: I guess the other part of this is if you dropped it in a porta potty, would you fish it out?
1: I'm living in like a George Lucas empty void space, like from THX 1139 or whatever. That's where I'm living if I actually live by this rule. There'd be nothing in my house.
0: Uh-huh. That's great.
1: Conversely,
0: okay.
1: A lot of the clutter in my house is from my kids. Who I have stuff that I would like to throw away now, but they would swear and throw themselves on the funeral pyre, even if it was covered in poop. They would want to clean it all up. There are stuffed animals that they would want to get, that they would want to keep. And it's just that the clutter will never go away as long as I have kids in my house.
0: Ladies and gentlemen, you're free now to
1: imagine this
0: and to spread it around with your friends.

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0: This is Toronto's Perfect Music Mix, 98.1 CHFI. I'm John Tesh. It's Intelligence for Your Life. John Tesh with you as per always. And here's the latest from Sean Acor, who's a happiness researcher. He says to find more meaning in life, you need to journal more often. And so here is his suggestion. Again, it's from his book, The Happiness Advantage. He says, at the end of every day, Sean says, take a few minutes to think of three new things that you're grateful for and why. Three new things. Then you write them down so you can go back and look at them at the end of the week. By doing this, you train your brain to become more optimistic. And then think of one positive experience every day. And then in a journal or piece of paper, whatever, bullet point three details you remember about it. Like what you were wearing, what you said, what they said, the music that was playing, etc. Acor says, when you write down the details of a positive experience, your brain is reliving the experience in that moment. It's awesome. And then this is going to double your memory, all of those memories, because it solidifies it more in your memory. And the sensory details gives your brain more ways to remember it, using the music, using things that were said. Acor says, do this every day for a month. Practice it. And you'll start to see a path to more meaning in your life. Again, his book, as I mentioned, The Happiness Advantage.
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0: Coming up, are you looking for an excuse to call an old friend? I'm going to give you four, including how touching base with an old friend can improve your health and even help prevent dementia.

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0: 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Okay, my intelligent friends, are you looking for an excuse to call an old friend? I'm going to give you four of them. First, you'll use fewer sick days. Yep, a Carnegie Mellon University study found that people with the busiest social lives, they showed more resistance to cold viruses than those with fewer friends. It's because hanging out with people we like changes our blood chemistry and boosts production of important disease-fighting cells called lymphocytes. Also, people who feel isolated or lonely are 45% more likely to suffer from a life-threatening illness. It's because loneliness actually changes the way we respond to stress. Psychologists say when lonely people get anxious, their bodies pump out a lot more cortisol, the stress hormone, than people who are more social. That stress overload triggers inflammation, which damages blood vessels. Here's another reason to start socializing more often. You'll sleep a whole lot better. Dr. John Cacioppo is a psychology professor at the University of Chicago that we have on the show all the time. Listen to him. He says, loneliness leads to disrupted sleep cycles and chronic fatigue. He says it's because we're wired to be social. It's in our DNA. Being alone, it produces a steady trickle of stress hormones that make us anxious and that keep us awake.
1: Intelligence for your life.
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1: All right, let's talk more about longevity. Scientists are saying we need to add some VILPA to our daily routine. VILPA is short for Vigorous Intermittent Lifestyle Physical Activity. In plain English, these are one-minute activity sessions that push you physically, like chasing after your dog, running up the stairs, stuff like that. Bursts, right? Research shows these short bursts of vigorous activity are as good for us as playing sports or going to the gym. That's a big statement. According to the scientists from the University of Sydney, VILPA slashes the risk of developing cancer, cardiovascular disease, and any other life-threatening illness. And doing a total of 3 to 4 minutes a day of VILPA can cut your risk of premature death in half. And the more one-minute sessions, the better. So what qualifies as this vigorous, intermittent lifestyle physical activity? Running for the bus? Power walking through errands? That qualifies. Playing tag with the kids also. Climbing stairs? Carrying heavy shopping bags and doing intense housework. As long as your heart rate goes up for a minute or two, it's considered vigorous activity and will help you avoid disease and live significantly longer.

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0: 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This is the John Tesh Radio Show. Here's one more awesome excuse to take a vacation. It can heal your heart. It can make your heart stronger. Researchers at Syracuse University asked study participants how many vacations they'd taken in the previous 12 months. The result? It turned out people who took the most vacations had the lowest risk for metabolic syndrome. That syndrome is a combination of symptoms linked to cardiovascular problems. I've talked about it before, metabolic syndrome. It's cardiovascular problems plus type 2 diabetes, including high blood pressure, high cholesterol, and belly fat. The researchers found that a person's odds of having this metabolic syndrome decreased by more than 25% for every vacation they took. The Syracuse University researchers believe that socializing, for sure, whether it's with your travel companions or people you meet on vacation, will reduce stress and boost your mood, which has been shown to improve overall health and longevity. That's pretty cool. So if you want a healthier heart and want to get rid of this or stay away from the metabolic syndrome, the researchers recommend making sure you use all of your vacation days.
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0: 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It's the John Tesh Radio Show. Gib, I don't think I ever told you this story, but my dad, who served in World War II off the coast of Okinawa, for a while there were only pineapples for him to eat. So he ate pineapple every day.
1: Yikes.
0: And he ended up, so once I met him years later when I was born, he would never go anywhere near a pineapple.
1: That makes sense.
0: So that brings me to pineapple news.
1: Okay.
0: Did you know, your friends are going to love this, pineapples were a sign of wealth in England in the 1700s?
1: Oh, yeah.
0: Pineapples were so expensive that you could rent them by the night and take them to parties with you as a status symbol. So instead of holding a 20-year-old scotch, you're holding a pineapple and talking to a young lady.
1: Instead of a $300,000 Rolex,
0: or a McLaren car, you got a pineapple in your hand.
1: I mean, look, they don't travel very well, so to be able to grow them in the tropical climes and get them to England can't be easy.
0: Seems to be fake to me, but I looked it up.
1: I've heard this. The people would use it exactly like this. They would be gifted a pineapple, and then they would re-gift a pineapple. This is still a tradition. There are melon markets in Japan where they have a modern version of this, where there are really, really expensive thousands of dollar melons that people buy and bring them as gifts to like their bosses and stuff. So there's nothing new about fruit. The fruit that it gets chopped up and sent as a bouquet, fruit as a bouquet, that was expensive? No. Fruit as a gift has been around for a long time, even whole fruit.
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0: 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Got a surprise for you.
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5: When a drinking driver crashes, passengers in the vehicle share the same fate. In a 2010 poll, more than 85% of Canadians said they don't ride with a drinking driver. 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
2: 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Happy Monday. 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So has Gurdeep applied yet? 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

0: 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Happy Monday. Great stretch of weather over the weekend, wasn't it? And it sort of continues today. 20 degrees with sunshine.
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3: In case you missed the news, Love is Blind, the franchise that has taken over the world,
0: okay,
3: is coming to Canada. And they've opened up auditions and casting for the show. And, you know, they're looking for singles. And, of course, I've got a single who sits across from me every morning. His name's Gurdeep.
0: Looking for singles who are ready to mingle.
3: This is true. And, you know, it's a unique way of finding love where you basically date somebody with a wall between you. You're in these pods. You don't get to see them, but you get to know them. And then hopefully by the end of talking to them, basically going on speed dates, you propose to someone and maybe even get married on the show. I know,
0: super
3: it's a
0: logical.
3: Lot.
0: Yeah.
3: Yeah, it

0: lot, but you've now watched an entire season of season three in the UK. You don't hate it.
1: No, it was super entertaining. I think the premise is deeply flawed, but it was super entertaining. I was hooked. I binged it all on the plane. And it was just like, it was interesting. And like, you know, you learn about these people, but they also can't say so much. So they're a bit secretive in what they tell you about them and how they, because there's so much you can't divulge.
0: Like your ethnicity, you know.
1: Yeah.
0: And I think that's
1: going to... What they do for a living necessarily.
0: That might be a problem for you because, you know, what you do for a living, right?
1: So... Yeah, it can't be like Gurdeep morning show host. Like that might be like, oh yeah, I think I know that guy or I've seen that guy.
0: Because it would give it all away.
1: Love is in fact not blind in that case.
0: And we've said that if you were to go on the show hypothetically, that you would, you know, when they go to like key you, so when you see you show up, they usually put like your
1: name. A little
0: name,
1: font under
0: the, A little font, yeah. You'll be your name and then underneath, like you just said, your occupation. But because we can't do that with you, maybe you'd be G and then underneath there would be like...
1: Drug dealer.
0: No. Coerced by my co-host to be on this show. Maybe something like that.
1: Yes. Accepted this show under duress.
0: Yes.
1: Yes. Because like some of the people I saw on the most recent season of Love is Blind UK was like former banking associates. So I'm like, okay, so unemployed?
0: Yes.
1: Right? And like, then it was like entrepreneur. I'm like, so unemployed?
0: I guess they can't write that, right? We just learned from reading your yearbook that you had a nickname in high school. So yours would be Gurdeep Brown Sugar.
1: Okay, now that makes me sound like I'm a stripper.
0: It's your nickname. G, under your name, it says, refuses to give his full name. That could work.
1: Very stubborn, yes.
0: How about this? Because you did this in university. Gordon Anderson.
1: Yeah.
0: And then underneath, definitely not Gordon Anderson.
1: Oh, okay. That's my favorite one right there.
0: Yeah.
1: Gordon Anderson, .. Definitely not Gordon Anderson. That's the moniker I would use in university when I was at the bar. And like, if you meet someone and you're chatting with a girl at the bar... I'm like, what's your name? I'm like, Gurdeep. They're like, what? I'm like, Gurdeep. Like, what? I'm like a bear, like Gur, and then like deep, like an ocean. And they're like, what? I'm like, Gordon. It's Gordon Anderson. They're like, oh, hey, Gordon.
0: That worked every time. Okay, how about this one? Gurdeep loves love.
1: That would be Pooja.
0: Oh, that's right.
1: Yeah.
0: Yeah.
1: Don't try to turn me into you.
0: Okay, how about Gurdeep can't woohoo?
1: It's accurate.
0: Can we hear it?
1: Woo!
0: There you go.
1: It's not good.
0: It's proven. Oh, Gurdeep likes the ladies.
1: No, because I'm looking for one person.
0: Oh, right. Likes the ladies. It says, hey, lady.
1: Gurdeep, looking for love.
0: Oh, I like that one. Looking for love in all the wrong places.
1: No. Until, like through a wall?
0: Yeah, until you got to Love is Blind.
1: Right.
0: What about Gurdeep can't beat him? Right?
1: No, that one. If they don't know the game, that one might be, how do I say, misconstrued?
0: Okay.
1: Go talk to your doctor.
0: Okay, how about this? You guys play along too. If Gurdeep was on Love is Blind Canada, and you know, they have to like put a font under his name or maybe not his name, we're going to just go with G. What would it say?
1: It's the second time this show I've been sweating. Give us a call, 416-872-CHFI. What should my font be?

0: Hope you had a fantastic weekend. 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
18: The CH5 traffic, I'm Eva Frajescatos. Good morning. Lots of construction still on the major routes, East 401, east of Avenue to the 404. All collector lanes are shut down. East of Bayview, the transfer lanes to the collectors are closed off. Westbound on the 401 at Port Union and the collectors, right lane closed. And then the Highway 25 ramps to the westbound 401, they're also closed off for construction. Northbound on the 400 at Innisfil Beach Road, two left lanes are closed. That's for construction. 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
0: All right, well, this is a funny one. We are asking you what my caption should be. You know the text that shows up under your name on reality shows? I just learned about this. What would it be for me if I were on Love Is Blind?
4: Brown sugar.
0: Pure hypothetical. Oh, boy. 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

0: 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No humidity to worry about. 20 degrees with sunshine.
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3: So I've been bugging my co-host and friend Gurdeep to apply to Love is Blind Canada because I think, you know, maybe it's just another way to find love. You never know what might happen. However, part of the show, because love is blind, is they're not supposed to know anything about you. Right. So we can't reveal your name. Okay. And I was just thinking, okay, when you're on a show like this, they usually will put your name up, and then underneath your name is usually your occupation. There's some sort of caption there.
4: Right. But for me, I wouldn't be able to use my name because it gives away my ethnicity, and I wouldn't be able to put my occupation because they might be like, oh, gee, morning radio show host. Oh, I think I know who that is.
3: Right.
4: So then love would, in fact, not be blind. So I got to change my name to G and then also change my caption or font to something interesting, nondescript.
3: Yes, and we're asking for your suggestions and a lot of texts at 981-981.
4: Okay, this person says, GERD. Real GERD. In my head, I read it like Bond, James Bond.
3: Yeah, but it's also like you're also real good, but you're just like real GERD.
4: Yeah, I think this would just confuse people, but I like
3: so
4: it.
3: So fun. Okay, like here's another one. Soup scared of spiders and eyelashes that look like spiders.
4: That's a very long caption. This is from Roya from Curtis.
3: Roya remembers that you had a girl leave her fake eyelashes on the counter and you thought they were spiders.
4: They were so big.
3: Yeah.
4: Royale sent in a bunch. She says, I give people the ick.
3: Oh, no.
4: G, passport daddy. G, losing is for losers. Which I don't know if I've actually ever said. And G, loves nudes.
3: What?
4: N-O-O-D-S. Noodles. Because I love noodles and I shorten noodles to nudes. I go, I love nudes.
3: Oh,
4: and then
3: gosh.
4: She made a thing about it.
3: Okay, yeah. Roya, you know too much. Another text here that just says, G-man.
4: Oh.
3: He's deep. This is from Ashley. He's deep. That's it.
4: Like a deep thinker?
3: Maybe it's like a play on your name, Gurdeep.
4: Oh, so it's telling you but not telling you? Okay. Julia texting in saying, I really like this one. I think it's a double entendre because it's G, one half of a dynamic duo, which they won't know refers to one half of Pooja and Gurdeep.
3: Oh.
4: But G, one half of a dynamic duo also makes it seem like you're looking for love.
3: Right.
4: You're looking for the other half to complete you.
3: You're a dynamo.
4: So that one actually really kind of works on two levels.
3: Kyla writing us to say G plus dog. So it would have a plus sign with dog, because of course you have Coffee the Pooch, and then it would say looking for a third wheel.
4: Another one saying, flat white lover. Okay. This is good. We got a call here. Let's take this. Linda from Aurora, what should my font be on Love is Blind Canada?
5: Smooth operator.
3: Smooth operator.
4: Linda, I think you're giving me too much credit, but I appreciate it.
3: It's accurate.
5: No, I saw you on Monk, the last episode. And you are a smooth operator.
3: Oh. I'm-

0: they gave me the lines and told me what to say. But thank you.
1: Good luck.
2: Very nice. I like that. Linda, thanks for weighing in.
1: Well, have a good day.
2: You too.
0: You do.
2: Bye-bye.
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0: 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Got a surprise for you.
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9: Good morning. It's 5:33 and 13 degrees. Happy Monday. Let's check in with Eva Fragiscados.
10: Good morning. A battle to win the mayor's race in Toronto takes place tonight. Olivia Chow, Brad Bradford, and Chris Alexander will take part in the first debate of the Toronto mayor's race this evening, hosted by the Daily Bread Food Bank. The 90-minute debate is expected to challenge candidates to outline how they plan to address the city's affordability crisis, including how they would tackle food insecurity and poverty. Hundreds of wealthy executives will be in the city today for Canada's first ever investment summit. Prime Minister Mark Carney, cabinet members and premiers from across this country will pitch investors opportunities in multiple sectors, including energy, infrastructure and critical minerals, in hopes of attracting new investment to Canada. It kicks off tonight at the AGO. TV's biggest shows and stars will be honored tonight at the Primetime Emmy Awards. Medical drama The Pitt leads all nominations with 25, while the comedy Hacks has 24 nominations. The show will be hosted by Law & Order SVU star Mariska Hargitay. It starts tonight at 8. In sports, Jays beat Baltimore 8-1. The Jays face the Tigers just after 7 tonight. CHFI weather. Today, sun and cloud with a high of 20. Tonight, partly cloudy with a low of 12. And tomorrow, chance of afternoon showers and a high of 24. Right now, it's 13 degrees.

How was your weekend? We took Hazel May's advice and had a team outing at the Blue Jays game yesterday. It was an epic game for three out of the four of us. I'll tell you what happened coming up after police.

0: 538, 13 degrees, and it feels like 13 degrees, so we don't have to worry about humidity today. 20 will be our high with lots of sunshine.
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4: It was a glorious weekend. Beautiful weather. Amazing to get outside. And we did our Team Pooja and Gurdeep outing. We asked you a couple weeks ago, what should we do for our outing? You gave us all kinds of wild suggestions. I guess Hazel May was listening because she chimed in and said, guys, why don't you come to the Blue Jay game?
0: Yeah.
4: And so we took Hazel's advice. Thank you, Hazel. And we got tickets to the Jays game.
0: Yes. And what a game it was. Out of all the games to go to, I think we lucked out on a pretty good game. In fact, I had somebody in my DM say, like, oh, maybe it was you guys who brought the luck.
4: So we got to keep going.
0: For Vladdy. Yes.
4: Game. It was the first time all season, I'm quite certain, that the Jays had back-to-back-to-back home runs. That's very rare. And one of those gentlemen who hit a home run was Vladimir Guerrero Jr., his first at home all season, which is unfathomable. And you just saw the relief pouring out of his body when he hit that home run.
0: And just to hear the fans, they were just like, we couldn't believe it. And it just kept on going and going, going to the point where he had to come back out and be like, okay, thank you enough. Let's move on with the game.
4: We posted a video of Vladdy's home run and our reaction to it in the seats. You can check that out on CHFI's Instagram at 981CHFI in the stories to see how we took it in. And I think we kind of lost our voice.
0: We did. There was a lot of screaming. And we had this beautiful family sitting in front of us as well. And they actually listened to the show. And they said, oh, we heard you guys were going for a team outing. So the kids were kind of like, oh, will we see them? Turns out we were sitting right behind them. So shout out to Bree and Maddie.
4: Yes, they're so adorable, Bree and Maddie.
0: So adorable.
4: Great parents, too.
0: Yeah, I think they brought the luck. That's what I think happened.
4: I think so. And the mom turned around and asked it to me, so you're playing The Love is Blind? I'm like,

0: Glad you really do listen to the show. I would say it was a perfect afternoon, except for the fact it was supposed to be a Team Pooja and Gurdeep outing, which means Fishtifer, Pooja, myself, and Steph. And if you look at our pictures on Instagram, one of us was missing. Hi, Steph.
1: I was there. I don't know where you were. I saw Pooja. I saw Chris.
2: We did. We hugged.
1: Yes, so yeah. True. No, well, to be fair, I was there earlier than you guys, so I had to be there for 10:30 for batting practice.
0: You had?
1: And, well, yeah, because I had never been, so me and Chris agreed we were going to go earlier. And, of course, everything that could go wrong did go wrong. I'm like, I'm not going to drive, because then I got to pay for parking, plus there's TIFF, and it's going to be busy. So I'm like, I'm just going to take the subway. That was a wrong call. Took me like an hour almost to get from my place to, I'm going to say, St. Patrick, where I was texting you guys telling you I'm going to be late. And now at St. Patrick, it's like 10:47.
2: And there is a cutoff.
1: And
2: for
1: there is a
2: practice.
1: Cutoff. Yes. And so then you're like, maybe get on, take an Uber. So then I'm like, yeah, maybe I'm taking Uber. So I call up the Uber out of St. Patrick. He's like 4 minutes away. He parks on the opposite side of the road. So now I got to get 4 lanes of traffic and cross to go to him because he's not at where I am. So then I get to him and I get in. I'm like, hi. And I'm all like, you know, being nice, even though I want to, you know, not be here anymore. And he doesn't respond to me. And he's like the crankiest Uber driver I've ever had in my life.
2: Oh, no.
1: So then he's driving at a snail's pace. Also, so was the TTC. Like, I was nauseous for how much it was braking. He was braking, but there was legit traffic.
2: So much traffic this weekend.
0: Okay, holy cow. But you made it in time.
1: It was 11:02 when I got to Rogers Center, which he dropped me off so far. From like, he dropped me off at the corner. And then I had to find gate 9, which we had to get into.
0: Yep.
1: It's like 11:07 by the time I get there. And I'm like, there's no way they're letting me in. The guy with the desk was so nice. He let me in. He's like, yeah, I'll walk you down. Also, because then we found out once we were there, me and Chris are like, there's nobody here. What's going on? There was no batting practice.
0: After
1: all of that,
0: yes,
1: there was no batting practice.
0: The crazy part was the game was at 1:30 and it was one of the best games of the season, but you left before the game started.
1: I did, because I had a whole other weekend that we're not going to talk about, and I had got nothing accomplished. I still had to do groceries, I had to do laundry, I had to do food prep, I had to get my kids ready for their stuff. It was a disaster.
2: I gotta tell you, when that home run happened with Vladdy, I just, like, my immediate thought was like, oh, I wish Steph was here. And then I'm like, but of course Steph isn't.
1: No,
2: of
1: exactly.
2: Course. Because
1: I went for batting practice, Pooja. I don't know. So.
0: That was the window you chose.
1: Not the
0: game.
1: That nobody told us. There's no batting practice. But we did get to see Trey Savage.
0: Well,
1: so we
0: will continue to quest to do a Team Pooja and Gurdeep outing.
1: No, I'm not coming out anymore.
0: I think we're 0-2 now.
1: No. Everyone, you guys could just come to my house, because if I go out, bad things happen.
2: Should we have changed this to What's Bugging Steph?
0: Yeah, I mean, you be the judge. Thanks, Hazel. Most of us had a great time
1: at
0: the Jays game.
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15: With CHI Traffic, I'm Eva Fragiscatos. On the eastbound side of the 401, approaching Kennedy to Nielsen in the collectors, three lanes are still closed for construction. If you're on the north 400 at Innisfil Beach Road, two left lanes are closed for construction. Southbound 400, Mapleview to Innisfil, the construction there has cleared. West 401, you'll find delays from west of Brock Street to approaching Salem. 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
1: So I hope everyone had a great first week back to school. 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This was after her first week back. I'm going to tell you what she asked for and my response. I'm going to need your help. 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
2: It was a hectic back-to-school week, and I know there's a lot going. A lot of parents are like, okay, now this is the real week. Like, last week was a practice week. This is, like, the real week back to routine.
3: Last I feel like onboarding and all that. Now yeah. You're getting into the flow.
2: Yes, and I got to tell you, it's not like, you know, parenting ever gets any easier, right? Like, the older your kids get, you think maybe, oh, my, it might get easier. My daughter is four now. Mm-hmm. She's a four-nado officially.
3: Wow, there's just a two. When does these terms stop?
2: I don't know. I don't know what it is for five, but if you know it,
3: is she just spinning at four? Is that what that means?
2: Well, there's a lot of spinning. There's okay. a lot of changes, you know. And recently she asked me for something, and I don't know what it is, but, you know, this is something that she now wants. And sometimes you have to tell your kids no. When I was growing up, my parents just say no means no, and that was right. The end of it. And no doesn't seem to work anymore. Like, you can't just say no. You have to, like, follow it up with something, or you have to make it sound like it's still coming. So you're saying yes, but later. So you'd be like, yes, when you're 25. Like, you have to do it like that.
3: Right, right, right. Like dating or whatever.
2: Yeah, but I have not figured it out where it actually works. And C has now asked me for something, and the answer is no. Okay. The answer is no.

0: Any guesses as to what she's asked me for?
1: So what does Sia want? She's 4 years old.
0: Yeah, what does she want?
1: She wants a horse.
0: No.
1: A pony.
0: Yeah, she probably does, but no.
1: A bluey tattoo.
0: She actually does know what a tattoo is, but no.
1: Her own condo.
0: No, what?
1: Espresso machine for her crib. Botox. Okay, fine. Her own podcast called See, I Wouldn't Want to Be Ya.
0: Wow.
1: No?
0: You know what? Now that you mentioned all of those options, this one doesn't seem so bad.
1: There you go. I'm on Team Sia.
0: Well, I decided to record her as she was asking me for this. And this went on for quite some time, but here's a little snippet.
2: Lip gloss.
3: Why do you want to wear lip gloss?
2: Because I love it so much.
3: Well, where did you see lip gloss?
2: From you.
3: Oh, so you like when Mama wears lip gloss and now you want to wear it?
2: Yeah.
3: But you're just a little girl.
2: But I want to wear it.
3: But I'm an adult. I'm a big girl. You're a little girl.
2: No, but I want to wear it.
3: I don't think so, sweetie. You're going to have to wait.
2: I want to wear it.
3: Okay.
2: I want the lip gloss.
3: Maybe one day.
2: No, today. I want lip gloss today.
3: Wow.
2: Today.
3: These are some
2: today,
3: demands.
2: Today.
1: You have to turn that into a song. Today.
0: And this went on for some time. And I'm like, I need better tools than just
4: there
0: being
4: are
0: able
4: no better
0: to say.
4: Tools. There's no better tools.
0: I thought I would like, I was like, oh, you just have to wait. You know, this is for adults. You have to wait. You know, that's not for little kids or something like that. I thought would work. It's not working. She wants lip gloss.
1: Call me crazy. Why can't you just give her some lip gloss?
0: No.
1: It's not lipstick. It's not makeup. It's not makeup. It's not makeup.
0: Because I feel like this is just like the start. Because my niece, who's older, who's in her mid-20s, comes over and she's wearing all this makeup and sparkles and all that stuff. And then she wants that as well. So I feel like if I give it in to the lip gloss, I'm going to be giving in to lots of other things, too.
4: Give her the lip balm. Give her just like,
1: lip
4: you know, like...
1: Yeah, with the
0: little kids. Is there kids' lip balm?
4: Like Burt's Bees. Yeah, like just
1: colorful
4: natural stuff.
1: And it has a little sheen to it.
4: I wouldn't even give her colorful. Just give her stuff she thinks she's putting on her lips.
1: No, I'm saying the container's colorful, so it looks like it's like
4: fun. And it's just moisturizing your lips.
0: I don't know. She's a child. Can she consume that? I don't know. What is it? Is it petroleum-based? I don't know. There's so many questions.
4: Get something natural.
1: They must have some kid-friendly stuff.
0: I say, yeah. Okay.
1: Let her slide.
0: Or I could just say no.
4: It doesn't work.
1: Isn't it so much better than a Dora the Explorer tattoo, which is be her next ask if you don't capitulate on this one?

0: got Word World coming up for $100. Right now, let's get a news update with Eva.
1: Good morning. The three leading mayoral candidates for Toronto will have their say tonight at the first debate hosted by Daily Bread Food Bank. Olivia Chow, Brad Bradford, and Chris Alexander will share their plans to tackle food insecurity, Toronto's affordability crisis, and poverty. The 90-minute debate runs from 7 to 8:30 tonight. Election Day is October 26th. A new poll finds the federal Liberals are holding a solid lead over the Conservatives, but Pierre Poilievre's popularity is improving. The latest public opinion poll shows the Liberals with a 12-point lead over the Conservatives at 44% versus 32%. It also found Prime Minister Mark Carney's approval rating is at 66%, while Poilievre's is now up to 36%. A medical drama and a comedy about a female comedian lead the nominations for the Emmy Awards airing tonight. HBO's The Pitt and Hacks lead the way with acting nods for Noah Wiley and Jean Smart. Other nominees include Widow's Bay, Beef, and Pluribus. The show begins tonight at 8. In sports, Jays beat Baltimore 8-1. The Jays face the Tigers just after 7 tonight. CHFI weather. Today, sun and cloud with a high of 20. Tonight, partly cloudy with a low of 12. And tomorrow, chance of afternoon showers and a high of 24. Right now, it's 13 degrees.

0: it's hard to say, but it's so fun to play. And it's a pretty easy game that we play here for an easy $100. 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
15: With CHY traffic, I'm Eva Fragiscato's. Construction on the eastbound side of the 401, the ramp to Kennedy, right lane is closed. Approaching Kennedy to Nielsen Collectors, three left lanes are still closed for construction. On the westbound side of the 401 at Highway 25, two right lanes are closed for construction, so it is slow from west of James Snow Parkway. South 427, the express ramp to the westbound QEW. Looks like we've got a collision now in the second lane from the left, so it is slow from south of Burnham Thorpe in the express. 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
18: We are playing Word Whirl for $100. We'll call our player and play the game next.

0: what? We got $100. It is so fun to play. It is so hard to say. And we got Ken from Ajax with us this morning. Hi, Ken. How are you?
1: I'm pretty good this morning.
2: What are you up to, Ken?
1: I'm just getting ready to go to work.
0: Okay, what do you do for work, Ken? Can we ask you that?
1: Sure, I do heating and air conditioning.
2: Ooh. Oh, and you start this early, huh?
1: I do, so I can beat the traffic and leave around 2:30 to beat the traffic.
2: Nice.
0: We ought to get Ken to pay us a visit here at the lovely CHFI studios, because as much as I love these studios, we never know what to dress like when we come in. It's either very cold in the studio, or yep, sometimes it's too hot, and we have no control over the temperature. Ken, what do we do here?
1: Oh, man. You are at the mercy of the building.
2: Ken's like, layer up. Just wear layers. Like,
1: sometimes that's right.
0: You got to wear a sweatshirt in the summer, and sometimes you got to wear a t-shirt in the winter.
2: Yes.
0: Because you don't know what to do in the studio.
2: It's so true. Even right now, you're wearing a t-shirt, and I'm wearing a tracksuit.
0: Yeah.
1: Bring a little heater to put under the desk.
2: Ah, Ken is brilliant. I love it. Okay, well, Ken, you know how the game works, right?
1: I do.
2: Okay, it's pretty simple. Got a 50-50 shot here. Gurdeep's going to pick a word, and I'm going to pick a word. We'll whirl it up. Hopefully, it lands on the word in the team you picked. Gurdeep, what word are you picking?
0: So I just ran across the street to grab our morning coffees, and I was surprised at how cold it was and actually how dark it was when I ran across. So I'm going to go with night. Still feels like night to me.
2: Oh, well, I assure you, and Ken can assure you, because he's getting up for work and getting ready. It's the morning.

0: Okay. All right. I mean, yeah. I mean, you'd probably win this argument if it was going to court, but I'm sticking with night.
1: Okay. I'm going with morning. And Ken, you have to decide which word and which team you want to go with.
2: I'm going to go with morning.
1: Okay.
0: Okay. How come? Just because she's factually accurate or any other reason?
2: Just because it's the morning that I was able to wake up on time again.
1: Oh, nice.
0: Okay. Getting back into your routine, are we?
2: Yep.
1: Yeah. Okay. I feel like this is the real week. Last week was practice.
0: Last week was a fake week.
1: Yes.
0: It wasn't real life.
1: No, this is the real week. Okay, Ken, why don't we do this? Let's whirl up our words and see what happens.
2: Let's do it.
1: Okay.
3: Night.
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1: Night.
0: Oh, no. 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Even though Pooja was factual, this game is random, so it can land on anyone. Oh, Ken, you were so much fun, my friend. Thanks for playing, and thanks for keeping people hot or cold or whatever they need.
2: Have a good day.
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0: 623, 13 degrees. Good morning. We have Harry Styles tickets today. When you hear a Harry Styles song, you want to be caller 16 at 416-872-CHFI.
1: The Daily Double with Pooja and Gurdeep.
0: All right, we got two stories you need to know. Pooja, what you got?
2: Okay, so it's day five of TIFF. We're already at the halfway mark, wow. And it was a busy weekend. It's just so nice. I just love when the city is buzzing. I know the traffic is horrible, but the city buzzing and the great weather, it was wonderful. A lot of star power, some great films making their premieres over the weekend. And there was also the TIFF Tribute Awards that took place. So the film Prima Facie. It made its world premiere at Roy Thompson Hall, and it got a standing ovation.
0: Oh, wow.
2: So you know it's going to be one of those films
0: that,
2: you
0: know, like the fascia.
2: They really do. Yeah. It's going to be one of those films that it's going to be a must-watch. It's adapted from a stage play. It stars Cynthia Erivo. She plays a defense barrister whose relationship with the justice system, it gets complicated after she is sexually assaulted by a colleague. It's already being talked about as one of the biggest movies to come out of TIFF. So, wow. You know, this is what I always take notes of, is I want to hear about these things so that when they actually do come out, I know which ones I want to put on my list.
0: Yeah.
2: Yes. Speaking of big films, I play Rocky. That premiered yesterday. It's now getting Oscar buzz.
0: Wow.
2: Anthony Ippolito, he plays Sylvester Stallone. He does such a good job. Just watch the trailer. It's enough for you to really get an essence of how good his acting is.
0: And if you haven't seen Rocky, watch Rocky first, then watch the trailer.
2: Yes, because it's bang on. And apparently, he spent a year and a half learning Stallone and how to play him. And that's why it's so good. A year and a half. Plus, there is a possibility for best film for an Oscar as well. Now, Stallone, this is interesting. He's not linked to the film, so he's not going to benefit in any way if this ends up being the biggest film and it blows up. However, they did send him the film, and apparently he liked it.
0: Right.
2: But now they're a little worried that if it gets, like, really popular, or if he just decides to take a stance and say, I don't support this.
0: Right.
2: It could be bad.
0: Interesting.
2: As well.
0: It's like 50 years after the first Rocky was made.
2: Yes, and it's his story. It's all about his story when he first brought the story to Hollywood. There was also the TIFF Tribute Awards that took place at the Fairmont Royal York. Penelope Cruz was honored as part of that gala. And also just a bunch of celebrities over the weekend. Javier Bardem, Amanda Seyfried, Channing Tatum, Julianne Moore, just to name a few. They're all here.
0: Mm-hmm.
2: Yeah, it's great.
0: Yeah, saw Channing on my Instagram just walking around King Street.
2: Oh, you and Channing. What do you have?
0: Okay, this is wild. You're going to love this because you love love. Is Leafs captain Austin Matthews engaged?
2: What?
0: Yeah, everyone's talking about, is he going to score 50 goals this year? Is he going to be back? Is he going to be healthy? Well, now we're talking about his love life. Look, he's a very private guy. I totally understand that, given that he's the captain of the most high-profile hockey team in the world. He plays in a fishbowl here. I get why he's private. I actually appreciate that. We learned during the Olympics in February when Matthews won gold as the captain of Team USA that he had a girlfriend because they were pictured there together holding hands, and everyone starts deep diving. Who is this girl?
2: I did it. Sorry.
0: Yeah, I know you started sleuthing.
2: She's very pretty.
0: It's the most interested in hockey I've ever seen you. her name is Vanessa Puino. She's in the aesthetics field. Two of them are still together, and they were actually at the U.S. Open in New York over the weekend, and there was video of them walking in together holding hands, and of course, internet sleuths started zooming in and realized there was a big old ring on that ring finger on her left hand. Neither Matthews nor Puino have confirmed the engagement.
2: Was it a diamond?
0: I mean, I'm going to show you the picture. Like, it's kind of zoomed out, but it looks like you noticed the ring. It's a honking ring. So you're probably going to be able to look at it and be able to determine the carat and the cut and the clarity because you know your diamonds. But earlier this month, Puino posted like an Instagram carousel of like her summer recap, you know, a bunch of pictures.
2: Right.
0: And one of the pictures was just like a jewelry case, and it was like a selection of different rings.
2: Oh.
0: And like, okay, like, are these the rings Matthews is choosing from? Like, why would you just post a bunch of rings? Is it a coincidence? I don't know.
2: We better not find out she's now a jewelry designer.
0: Right? It could be that. Here's the thing. We won't have to wait long, I think, because training camp opens this week. You know the reporters are going to ask Matthews, hey, man.
2: Yes.
0: Are you engaged? And also, are you going to score 50 goals this year? Look, I'm not cheering one way or another. I just hope he's happy. Frankly, there is another ring I'd like him to secure.
2: Yes.
0: Stanley Cup ring.
2: I knew that was coming.
0: Yep.
2: I knew that was coming. I feel like, you know, in that situation, if I'm him and the reporter asked me that question, like, which one, 50 goals this season or are you engaged? He'd be like, I'm only going to answer one of those. Pick one.
0: Oh! I would choose the ring because 50 was just speculation. We don't know.
2: Yeah, there you go.
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0: We got your Monday Nearly Impossible question. It's coming up after NSYNC tears it up.
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2: Okay, here it is for your Monday. And of course, it's TIFF. You're feeling the TIFF buzz in the city. Nearly half of adults say that this is the most annoying thing someone can do during a movie.
3: Oh, the list is long. Don't bug me. Give us a call, 416-872-2434. Nearly half of adults say this is the most annoying thing someone can do during a movie. What is it? Lines are open right now, 416-872-CHFI. 6:31 right now. Let's get a news update with Eva.
4: Good morning. Canada has what the world wants. That's what Prime Minister Mark Carney told an audience last night just ahead of today's two-day investment summit. The federal government hopes the high-stakes summit will attract trillions of dollars in investment to this country as they pitch investors on opportunities in multiple sectors, including energy and infrastructure. Toronto's mayoral candidates will share where they stand on food insecurity and affordability at tonight's first debate hosted by the Daily Bread Food Bank. The three frontrunners, Olivia Chow, Brad Bradford, and Chris Alexander, will be questioned on housing costs and how they will address food insecurity in this city. The 90-minute debate begins this evening at 7. It's TV's biggest night. The primetime Emmys will be handed out, with The Pitt expected to dominate the drama category, while Hacks is leading the comedy category. The show will be hosted by Law & Order Special Victims Unit star Mariska Hargitay, and it all begins at 8. In sports, Jays beat Baltimore 8-1. The Jays face the Tigers just after 7 tonight. CHFI weather. Today, sun and cloud with a high of 20. Tonight, partly cloudy with a low of 12. And tomorrow, chance of afternoon showers and a high of 24. Right now, it's 13 degrees.
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0: It's day five of TIFF, so we thought for a nearly impossible question, we'd ask this. Nearly half of adults say this is the most annoying thing someone can do during a movie at the theater.
1: And Dana from Cambridge saying, is it chewing loudly?
0: Oh.
1: Yum, yum, yum. That's not the answer.

0: nearly impossible question.
1: With Pooja and Gurdeep.
2: Okay, here it is. We're in the midst of TIFF, so we thought we'd do a movie-related question. Nearly half of adults say this is the most annoying thing someone can do during a movie at the theater.
3: Ooh, I guess the list is long. Let's go to Wes in Toronto. What do you think?
4: I'm going to say the annoying texty-texty back and forth to someone else.
3: Oh no, that's horrible.
2: And, like, they have the full glare up on their phone. Like, if you have to take out your phone for some reason during the movie, turn the brightness down.
3: Yeah.
2: Because otherwise you're taking everyone's eyes away from the screen.
3: I have to say, now that I'm outraged by it, I'm actually guilty of this.
2: Wow.
3: No, but one of those. When you watch at home, Wes, when you watch at home and your phone's right beside you, I don't know, sometimes I don't even know I'm doing it. I'll just reach for the phone because I'll remember something in that moment, or I'll be Googling something about the film. No?
2: You'll do that in a theater?
3: Not in the theater.
2: Yeah, at home.
4: Learn to be disconnected.
2: Yeah, at home I think it's fine, but yeah. you can't be doing that in the theater.
3: Yeah.
2: Wes, great guess, not the answer.
4: All right, have a great Monday.
2: You too. The most annoying thing you can do during a movie at the theater, a lot of texts coming in as well. Booch.
3: Dana writing us to say, kicking your seat. Oh, yeah.
2: Oh, gosh, come on. It's not an airplane. Samantha from Brampton says, getting up to go to the bathroom.
3: Oh, that's annoying. Yeah. Yes. Linda writing us, giving the plot away.
2: Okay, come on. These are all egregious behaviors. None of the answers we're looking for, though. Give us a call if you got a guess. 416-872-CHFI.

0: you're just jumping on the nearly impossible question, here it is. Nearly half of adults say this is the most annoying thing someone can do during a movie. What do you think it is? 416-872-CHFI. 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
10: With CHI traffic, I'm Eva Frangiscatos. On the eastbound side of the 401, just east of Yonge and the Express, the left lane is closed off. That's all because of a stalled vehicle. East of Victoria Park and the Express, two left lanes are closed for a collision. Emergency crews are on the scene. Find it slow from the 404 and the Express. And on the Toronto-bound QEW, just some typical volume delays. Same with the eastbound Gardner Expressway. Northbound Reese at Lakeshore looks like that's still closed. 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
13: Question. Nearly half of adults say this is the most annoying thing someone can do during a movie at a theater.
14: Jennifer texting in saying, is it farting? Wow, Jennifer. Who are you going to the movies with? That's not it.

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2: Nearly half of adults say this is the most annoying thing someone can do during a movie at the theater.
3: Roya from Curtis, what do you think?
4: Is it say the lines of the movie?
2: Oh, you know it so well, you're just saying them before they happen?
4: Yeah.
3: Oh my gosh. This is what happens with my husband, Paul. Mm-hmm. Any Rocky movie, a lot of movies where he just knows the lines. Mm-hmm. It's like, I get it. You're a big fan.
2: Yo, Adrian, it's a nice coach. I don't know.
3: Exactly.
2: Yeah, absolutely.
3: But I can see how that could just, you know, after a while you're like, I know you know the lines. Mm-hmm. Yeah.
2: Yeah. Try to watch Terminator with me. I will say everything.
4: Oh God. Watch that movie.
2: Roy, it's a great guess. It's not the one, though.
4: Alrighty, have a good day.
3: Let's go to Don Mills. Danielle, what's your guess?
5: Is it asking questions, whoever you're watching the movie with?
2: You got it! Yeah, Danielle, the answer is asking the person beside you what's happening in the movie.
5: I can attest to that.
3: Why? Because you've done it or it's been done to you?
5: It's been done to me.
2: And like, if you're in a theater, it's not like you can pause it. At home, you could pause it and be like, okay, so here's what happened. He traveled back in time.
3: Right.
2: Now they're in the present. But if you're in the theater, you can't do that. You're just like, just follow along. We'll talk after.
5: It's just in general. Like, you're watching the movie to like actually watch it. If you're asking questions about it, then what's the point of watching it? Just watch a movie. You'll find out.
3: It also depends on the movie. Like Inception, I had a lot of questions.
2: Everyone did an Inception.

0: I think you got to wait till it's done and then go for coffee and debrief.
1: Yeah. Well, I had to pause. Was it Tenet? I had to pause that a few times. I'm like, what is happening?
0: Right.
2: Inception, I think it took me like 4 times to actually fully watch the movie because it was so long.
1: Yeah.
0: That Christopher Nolan, he's a wild one. Danielle, you nailed it.
2: Thank you.
0: We got a $1,000 cash call coming up.

0: We got a $1,000 cash call coming up right now. It is 7 o'clock. Let's get a news update with Eva.
1: Good morning. A battle to win the mayor's race in Toronto takes place tonight. Olivia Chow, Brad Bradford, and Chris Alexander will take part in the first debate of the Toronto mayor's race this evening, hosted by the Daily Bread Food Bank. The 90-minute debate is expected to challenge candidates to outline how they plan to address the city's affordability crisis, including how they would tackle food insecurity and poverty. Hundreds of wealthy executives will be in the city today for Canada's first ever investment summit. Prime Minister Mark Carney, cabinet members and premiers from across this country will pitch investors opportunities in multiple sectors, including energy, infrastructure, and critical minerals, in hopes of attracting

0: new investment to Canada. It kicks off tonight at the AGO. TV's biggest shows and stars will be honored tonight at the Primetime Emmy Awards. Medical drama The Pitt leads all nominations with 25, while the comedy Hacks has 24 nominations. The show will be hosted by Law & Order SVU star Mariska Hargitay. It starts tonight at 8. In sports, Jays beat Baltimore 8-1. The Jays face the Tigers just after 7 tonight. CHFI weather. Today, sun and cloud with a high of 20. Tonight, partly cloudy with a low of 12. And tomorrow, chance of afternoon showers and a high of 24. Right now, it's 13 degrees.
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3: So you had plenty of chances to enter in for the cash call. 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

0: It is time for a Monday $1,000 cash call.
1: I think we're going to get a pickup, so.
0: Oh, you're feeling good again.
1: Yeah, you got four rings to do it. Let's see what happens. Hi.
0: Whoa! Monday,
1: oh,
0: baby, Monday.
1: No. I guess Monday's in the summer, and Mondays when we're back at it are the same.
0: Another reminder that you gotta take the call blockers off if you enter this contest, because that individual just blew their chance of $1,000, but they've now put it on a tee for someone tomorrow to win $2,000.
1: Yes, this is true. So you have another chance today. You have actually 12 chances. Starting at 8 a.m., we're going to start giving you keywords. Every hour, it's a different keyword until 8 p.m. If you enter in a keyword, it could be one, it could be many. You are in for the $2,000 at this time when we make the cash call tomorrow.
0: It also gets you in on $10,000 on October 1st. Good luck.
2: Don't miss this. Coming up on the Pooja and Gurdeep Show.
0: I haven't heard a Harry Styles song this morning yet. Have you, Pooch?
1: No, not yet.
0: Yeah, we haven't played it. When you hear a Harry Styles song, you want to be caller 16. We're giving away a pair of tickets to his two shows in May next year. We're doing that all this week, so stay tuned and good luck. We finally had our first team outing, and it was pretty epic. Well, for three out of the four of us, I guess it wasn't a totally complete team outing. We'll explain what happened at the Jays game yesterday in about 10 minutes. And there's an art exhibit that has a lot of people talking, but also scratching their heads. Pooja will have that story in your day.

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7: The CH5 traffic, I'm Eva Fragiscato's. On the eastbound side of the 401 at the 427, two right lanes closed because of debris. If you're on the westbound 401, the ramp to James Snow Parkway, right lane still blocked because of a stalled vehicle. It's right at the end of that ramp, so watch for that. Eastbound QEW, lots of volume. Eastbound Gardner also busy from Park Lawn right through to east of Jameson. If you're using the west 403, the ramp to upper middle, problems there half cleared. The Knicks warehouse sale hits Queen Elizabeth Building at Exhibition Place September 18th to 20th. 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
10: All right, so how was your weekend with this gorgeous weather? We actually took Hazel May's advice. We had a P&G team outing at the Blue Jays game yesterday. It was epic for 3 out of the 4 of us. Oh, boy. We'll tell you what happened coming up after Sean Desmond. Yeah.

0: We are still waiting to hear a song by Harry Styles. We're giving away Harry Styles tickets all week when he comes to Toronto in May, Rogers Stadium, two shows. Here's how it works. When you hear a Harry Styles song, be caller 16-416-872-CHFI, and you could be going to see Harry Styles.
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0: It was a glorious weekend. Beautiful weather, amazing to get outside. And we did our Team Pooja and Gurdeep outing. We asked you a couple weeks ago, what should we do for our outing? You gave us all kinds of wild suggestions. I guess Hazel May was listening because she chimed in and said, guys, why don't you come to the Blue Jay game?
3: Yeah.
0: And so we took Hazel's advice. Thank you, Hazel. And we got tickets to the Jays game.
3: Yes. And what a game it was. Out of all the games to go to, I think we lucked out on a pretty good game. In fact, I had somebody in my DM say like, oh, maybe it was you guys who brought the luck.
0: So we got to keep going.
3: For Vladdy. Yes.
0: It was the first time all season, I'm quite certain, that the Jays had back-to-back-to-back home runs. That's very rare. And one of those gentlemen who hit a home run was Vladimir Guerrero Jr., his first at home all season, which is unfathomable. And you just saw the relief pouring out of his body when he hit that home run.
3: And just to hear the fans, they were just like, we couldn't believe it. And it just kept on going and going and going to the point where he had to come back out and be like, okay, thank you enough. Let's move on with the game.
0: We posted a video of Vladdy's home run and our reaction to it in the seats. You can check that out on CHFI's Instagram at 981CHFI in the stories to see how we took it in. And I think we kind of lost our voice.
3: We did. There was a lot of screaming. And we had this beautiful family sitting in front of us as well. And they actually listened to the show. And they said, oh, we heard you guys were going for a team outing. So the kids were kind of like, oh, will we see them? Turns out we were sitting right behind them. So shout out to Bree and Maddie.
0: Yes, they're so adorable.
3: So adorable.
0: Great parents, too.
3: Yeah, I think they brought the luck. That's what I think happened.
0: I think so. And the mom turned around and asked it to me. So you're playing Love is Blind? I'm like, wow, you really do listen to the show. I would say it was a perfect afternoon. Except for the fact it was supposed to be a Team Pooja and Gurdeep outing, which means Fishtifer, Pooja, myself, and Steph. And if you look at our pictures on Instagram, one of us was missing. Hi, Steph.
4: I was there. I don't know where you were. I saw Pooja. I saw Chris.
3: We did. We hugged.
4: Yes, that's true. Yeah. No, well, to be fair, I was there earlier than you guys. So I had to be there for 10:30 for batting practice.
0: You had?
4: Well, yeah, because I had never been. So me and Chris agreed we were going to go earlier. And of course, everything that could go wrong did go wrong. I'm like, I'm not going to drive because then I got to pay for parking. Plus there's TIFF and it's going to be busy. So I'm like, I'm just going to take the subway. That was the wrong call. Took me like an hour almost to get from my place to, I'm going to say St. Patrick, where I was texting you guys telling you I'm going to be late. And now at St. Patrick, it's like 10:47.
3: And there is a cutoff
4: and
3: for batting
4: practice. And there is a cutoff.
3: Yes.
4: And so then you're like, maybe get on, take an Uber. So then I'm like, yeah, maybe I'm taking an Uber. So I call up the Uber out of St. Patrick. He's like 4 minutes away. He parks on the opposite side of the road. So now I got to get 4 lanes of traffic and cross to go to him because he's not at where I am. So then I get to him and I get in. I'm like, hi. And I'm all like, you know, being nice, even though I want to, you know, not be here anymore. And he doesn't respond to me. And he's like the crankiest Uber driver I've ever had in my life.
3: Oh, no.
4: So then he's driving at a snail's pace. Also, so was the TTC. Like, I was nauseous for how much it was braking. He was braking, but there was legit traffic.
3: So much traffic this weekend.
4: Okay, holy cow.
0: But you made it in time.
4: It was 11:02 when I got to Rogers Center, which he dropped me off so far from, like, he dropped me off at the corner. And then I had to find gate 9, which we had to get into.
0: Yep.
4: It's like 11:07 by the time I get there. And I'm like, there's no way they're letting me in. The guy at the desk was so nice. He let me in. He's like, yeah, I'll walk you down. Also, because then we found out once we were there, me and Chris were like, there's nobody here. What's going on? There was no batting practice.
0: After all of that, yes,
4: there was no batting practice.
0: The crazy part was the game was at 1:30 and it was one of the best games of the season, but you left before the game started.
4: I did, because I had a whole other weekend that we're not going to talk about, and I had got nothing accomplished. I still had to do groceries, I had to do laundry, I had to do food prep, I had to get my kids ready for their stuff. It was a disaster.
3: I gotta tell you, when that home run happened with Vladdy, I just, like, my immediate thought was like, oh, I wish Steph was here. And then I'm like, but of course Steph isn't.
4: No,
3: of
4: exactly.
3: course. Because
4: no.
3: I went for batting practice, Pooja. Yeah. I don't know. So.
0: That was the window you chose.
3: On the
0: not
3: day
0: the, not the game.
4: That nobody told us. There's no batting practice. But we did get to see Trey Savage.
0: Well,
4: so
0: we will continue

0: to Quest to do a team Pujin Gritty Bowding.
1: No, I'm not coming out anymore.
0: I think we're 0 for 2 now.
1: No. Everyone, you guys could just come to my house because if I go out, bad things happen. Should we have changed this to What's Bugging Steph?
0: Yeah, I mean, you'd be the judge. Thanks, Hazel. We, most of us, had a great time at the Jays game.
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2: It is day five of TIFF, and I'm going to have a little preview for you. All the stars, the big movies to look out for coming up in the Daily Dubs.
3: Also, we haven't played a Harry Styles song yet. Why are we doing that? Well, he has got not one, but two concerts in May of next year, and we've got a pair of tickets. We're giving away a pair every day this week. All you have to do is listen for a Harry Styles song. When you hear it, you want to be caller 16, 416-872-CHFI.
2: Is this Harry? No, this is Kenny Rogers.

0: Hey, good morning. Hope you had a great weekend. It's 7:30 and 12 degrees. Let's get a news update with Eva.
1: Good morning. The three leading mayoral candidates for Toronto will have their say tonight at the first debate hosted by Daily Bread Food Bank. Olivia Chow, Brad Bradford, and Chris Alexander will share their plans to tackle food insecurity, Toronto's affordability crisis, and poverty. The 90-minute debate runs from 7 to 8:30 tonight. Election Day is October 26th. A new poll finds the federal Liberals are holding a solid lead over the Conservatives, but Pierre Poilievre's popularity is improving. The latest public opinion poll shows the Liberals with a 12-point lead over the Conservatives at 44% versus 32. It also found Prime Minister Mark Carney's approval rating is at 66%, while Poilievre's is now up to 36. A medical drama and a comedy about a female comedian lead the nominations for the Emmy Awards airing tonight. HBO's The Pitt and Hacks lead the way with acting nods for Noah Wiley and Jean Smart. Other nominees include Widow's Bay, Beef, and Pluribus. The show begins tonight at 8. In sports, Jays beat Baltimore 8-1. The Jays face the Tigers just after 7 tonight. CHFI weather. Today, sun and cloud with a high of 20. Tonight, partly cloudy with a low of 12. And tomorrow, chance of afternoon showers and a high of 24. Right now, it's 13 degrees.

0: 737, 12 degrees, a little cool start for us. Lots of sunshine today in the forecast. We're only getting to 20.
1: The Daily Double with Pooja and Gurdeep.
0: So we got two stories you need to know. What do you have, Gurdeep?
2: All right, so it's day five of TIFF. I've got your day five look ahead. I can't go through all the movies. There's so many big ones today, but I'll highlight a few of them for you. Probably some recognizable names you're going to be seeing on your Instagram walking the red carpet a little later today, including Helen Mirren, French icon Isabelle Huppert, Léa Seydoux, and Lily James as well. So this movie sounds really interesting. A movie called A Talent for Murder. It's making its debut at Roy Thomson Hall at 1:30 this afternoon. Probably the biggest premiere of the day. It is the world premiere of Anton Corbijn's psychological thriller starring Helen Mirren. This is interesting to me because I love The Talented Mr. Ripley.
0: Yes.
2: So good in all its forms. Mirren plays famed Talented Mr. Ripley author Patricia Highsmith, who gets locked into a dark battle of wills with a young literary agent.
0: Oh.
2: That's Helen Mirren and Olivia Cook. So, okay, you can check that one out at 1:30. Darlene Love, I Know Where I've Been. This is at 1 p.m. at the Royal Alexandra Theater. It's a documentary about the legendary singer Darlene Love, who is now 85 years old.
0: Wow.
2: Voice behind just a huge number of songs from the 1960s that you probably know and maybe you don't know that they're her.
0: I think TikTok made her popular again as well.
2: Yeah, that's right. You're right about that. Yeah. The film includes Bruce Springsteen, Cher, Dionne Warwick, and Love opens up about parts of her life that she hasn't previously discussed. Another one that sounds interesting is Gentle Monster, which is sometimes how people describe Pooja.
0: I was going to say that's how they describe you. Oh, no.
2: You
0: took my line.
2: 5 p.m. at the Royal Alex. It's a dark drama starring Léa Seydoux. She plays a concert pianist whose seemingly normal family life explodes after police arrive and her husband is accused of a horrific crime. This one actually premiered at Cannes, and it's going to be on Netflix in November, but it's making its TIFF debut today. So those are three big ones to look out for.
0: I thought I was the gentle giant.
2: Well, not anymore.
0: No.
2: Now you're a gentle monster.
0: Now I'm the gentle giant monster.
2: We'll make you sound cute. You're a gentle monstie.
0: Oh, so
2: how's
0: cute.
2: That?
0: Yes.
2: What do you got?
0: Okay, so do you know anything about art?
2: No, not at all.
0: Same. And chances are we won't agree on art, right? Something you like might not be something I like and vice versa. However, tell me what you think about this artwork that came out of a Dutch museum that attracted nearly 50,000 visits. It's a tribute to an artist who actually passed away this year, and it was on display for 2 months, okay? It's artwork that's actually on the floor of this Rotterdam museum. It's in the shape of a hexagon. Okay, picture it.
2: A hexagon is six sides?
0: Yes.
2: Okay.
0: And it's entirely made of peanut butter.
2: Ooh, yummy. Oh, on the floor, though?
0: On the floor.
2: On a plate?
0: Just spread on the floor in the shape of this hexagon. It's a giant hexagon that measures 25 square meters filled with peanut butter. And yeah, sure, maybe it's art, but I have so many follow-up questions. And when you hear what's happened, you tell me what you think about it. 48 people accidentally stepped on it, left their footprints on it.
2: Oh, it's not even like roped off?
0: No. It's like it's in the middle of the floor. It's supposed to be artwork you're supposed to appreciate, but people didn't know and stepped in it.
2: That's not art.
0: Five cell phones fell into the peanut butter and had to be fished out. Okay?
2: Oh.
0: One visitor actually licked the peanut butter.
2: Oh, come on,
0: There's
2: man.
0: Always the one. There's always the one. They also received 80 complaints about the artwork, which I'm assuming one of those complaints may be about a peanut allergy.

0: Like, oh, yeah, you can't just do that without...
1: This seems like not a good idea. And what do you do with all of that peanut butter now that it's over? Because now the display, it's come to an end. The art exhibit's done. So they're wondering the same thing. They did look into whether it could be reused by the zoo.
0: Wouldn't it attract a bunch of bugs if it's on the floor?
1: Oh, like, think about lint.
0: As a lover of peanut butter, this just feels like a waste of perfectly good peanut. Like, how many bottles of peanut butter was this?
1: They didn't say, but it's a lot, obviously. The animal shelters, they also looked into that. But after 8 weeks on display, with people literally stepping in it, they couldn't guarantee the food quality and the food safety was going to be okay to give to anyone.
0: No,
1: so
0: it's
1: just a complete waste of peanut butter. I should mention the Dutch, apparently big fans of peanut butter, combining it with chocolate sprinkles for breakfast.
0: Yeah, I mean, people do peanut butter Nutella here. So
1: yeah.
0: I feel like this was brought to you by the same people who brought, remember the banana on the wall?
1: Banana, yes.
0: At least that was on a wall.
1: Yeah.
0: I can't believe that is better than this.
1: And even then, I think somebody eventually took it off the wall and took a little bite into it.
0: And took a bite, which seems reasonable now.
2: Coming up on the Pooja and Gurdeep Show.
1: So you may have heard us play a Harry Styles song. Yes, we're giving away a pair of tickets all this week. All you have to do is listen out for that Harry Styles song. Caller 16 is what we were looking for. We are going to announce our winner coming up.

0: Hi, good morning. Brandy from Hamilton. How are you?
1: I'm great. How are you?
2: We're great. You were calling in for the Harry Styles contest we're running. We're giving away a pair of tickets. What caller number do you think you are?
1: Oh, it rang pretty quick. I'm going to say maybe 8, 9.
0: Harry Styles is quite popular, so the phone lines lit up as soon as we started playing the first few notes of Watermelon Sugar. Brandy, you weren't caller 8 or 9. The number's a little higher than that.
1: Okay. Am I the right caller? 16?
0: You're caller 16!
2: Yes!
1: Oh my goodness.
2: Brandy, you are caller 16, which means you are going to see Harry Styles when he comes to the Rogers Stadium next year.
1: Awesome. That's so great. I'm so happy. Thank you.
0: You're so welcome. Brandy, you get 2 tickets. Do you know who you're going to take with you?
1: You know what? Yes, my friend Rachel.
2: Oh, nice. Are you a big fan of Harry Styles, by the way?
1: Yes. I'm not sure if she is, but I know I am.
2: Oh, nice.
1: We're concert buddies. We go to all kinds of concerts together, so.
0: Well, the good thing is you have several months to figure out who you want to take with you. He's coming through Rogers Stadium for 2 shows in early May, and Brandy, you are going to see him. Congratulations, and thanks for listening to the Pooja and Gurdeep Show.
1: Awesome. Thank you so much.
2: And just a reminder, we have a pair of tickets every day this week that we're giving away to 2 of his shows. So if you want to win them, make sure you're listening tomorrow. At some point, we're going to play a Harry Styles song. When we play it, you want to be caller 16. Good luck.
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0: 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So we hope that you love the music that we play. 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
6: With CHFI traffic, I'm Eva Fragiscados. On the eastbound side of the 401, still have ongoing delays as you make your way anywhere from about east of Mississauga Road on and off towards the 427, where we still have some debris in the two right lanes, and then the ramp to the north 400, right lane blocked with a stalled vehicle. Westbound on the 401, the ramp to James Snow Parkway, right lane still blocked with a stalled car. Eastbound Gardner QEW, it's very busy, lots of volume, but the good news, no collisions. Eastbound Steeles, just east of Young, that's completely shut down. That's all because of a collision. 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
10: Right now, it is coming up on 8 o'clock. We'll have your first cash call keyword coming up. Here's Eva.
11: Good morning. Canada has what the world wants. That's what Prime Minister Mark Carney told an audience last night just ahead of today's two-day investment summit. The federal government hopes the high-stakes summit will attract trillions of dollars in investment to this country as they pitch investors on opportunities in multiple sectors, including energy and infrastructure. Toronto's mayoral candidates will share where they stand on food insecurity and affordability at tonight's first debate hosted by the Daily Bread Food Bank. The three frontrunners, Olivia Chow, Brad Bradford, and Chris Alexander, will be questioned on housing costs and how they will address food insecurity in this city. The 90-minute debate begins this evening at 7. It's TV's biggest night. The primetime Emmys will be handed out, with The Pitt expected to dominate the drama category, while Hacks is leading the comedy category. The show will be hosted by Law & Order Special Victims Unit star Mariska Hargitay, and it all begins at 8. In sports, Jays beat Baltimore 8-1. The Jays face the Tigers just after 7 tonight. CHFI weather. Today, sun and cloud with a high of 20. Tonight, partly cloudy with a low of 12. And tomorrow, chance of afternoon showers and a high of 24. Right now, it's 13 degrees.
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10: So coming off an immaculate week last week, we had $1,000 up for Cash Call this morning. 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
15: I guess Mondays in the summer and Mondays when we're back at it are the same.
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10: There's no one and done. 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
15: So it's day 5 of TIFF, and there are so many celebs in town. Have you ever thought about who would you want to play you in a movie? Yeah, I've thought about it. We're going to chat about it next.

0: Justin Timberlake on the Pooja and Gurdeep Show, 5 minutes after 8 o'clock. Just 12 degrees right now. We will get up to 20 for your high.
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3: Have you ever thought about who would play you in a movie? And I ask because it's TIFF, of course, and we've been TIFFing all weekend. We've been going to a lot of parties, but it is about the films, right, ultimately. And I think we've all thought about this at some point in our lives, like which actor or actress would play us in a movie? If we were going to tell your life story, who would that actor be, and who would do it justice?
0: Are we self-aware enough to do it properly? Like, do we always just not want to pick someone, like, better looking than us? Be like, yeah, I look like that. And then you need someone to be like, actually, like, Danny DeVito's going to play you, just so you know.
3: Maybe it's aspirational in some way.
4: Guys, right? it's Eva Longoria and Mario Lopez. Done.
0: Stop taking my answers.
4: You know what? That's always your answer.
3: I feel like those are too obvious, right? Like, people who look like you, your doppelgangers, can't be the people who play you because it's about acting.
0: But Mario Lopez has range.
4: And does he?
3: And dimples.
0: Hey, mama.
4: Hey, ladies.
0: He says, hey, mama. I say, hey, ladies.
3: Yes, I mean, that might be the obvious choice. But, like, if I was going to pick somebody.

0: who I think who could do you justice and like really tell your story and get all facets of who you are, because you're very complex.
1: Am I?
0: Yeah, you. I mean, you put them.
1: Have you seen my algorithms? They're pretty basic. It's sports and girls.
0: No, no. I mean, you put the deep in Gurdeep, like you
1: oh,
0: do.
1: Oh, wow.
0: Yeah.
1: Okay.
0: I would choose Riz Ahmed for you. The serious answer is like he's a really good actor.
1: He's an excellent actor.
0: He kind of looks like you a little bit,
1: I'll
0: right?
1: Take it.
0: Yeah, and I can see him like being able to sort of tap into all of the parts of you, right?
1: Okay.
0: Yeah. That's who I would. Who would you pick for me?
1: Okay, well, I was going to say Eva Longoria because of the resemblance, and she's a pretty solid actress too.
0: Yeah,
1: like, I think she'd do just fine. But if I'm having to go with the not low hanging fruit, I'm going to pick someone. You might be like, really? Like the age demo doesn't line up at all. But I think it's flattering because she's a lot younger. But she is a very expressive face and expressive eyes, which I think you need an actress because
0: yes.
1: you're very expressive.
0: Yes.
1: So I'm actually going to go Mississauga's very own Maitreyi Ramakrishnan.
0: Oh, she's good.
1: I know she's like 23 or whatever, but like she's so expressive and she can dance and you can dance. And
0: right.
1: she's from Mississauga and you're from Mississauga. So I feel like she'd really be able to like, if it's like a biopic of Pooja, she'd
0: yes.
1: really be able to like, oh, I grew up near Square One. She's like, yeah, I know where that is. I can play that.
0: I love that choice for me.
1: She's great, right?
0: Yeah.
1: I've interviewed her before too.
0: Why did I think you were going to give me a wrong answer? Because I just thought I gave you a serious one. You were going to give me one that wasn't real.
1: I've got one of those too.
0: Of course you do.
1: And again, I'm sticking with the theme of super expressive.
0: Okay.
1: This individual is terrific in silent film because this
0: okay.
1: individual says a lot with this individual's face. And I keep saying this individual because my answer is Rowan Atkinson, Mr. Bean. Mr. Bean could do a mean Pooja guy.
0: Oh my God, that's actually a really good answer.
1: Right?
0: I don't disagree.
1: He's so good.
0: Except for the silent part, I don't disagree. But we did say it was aspirational, so maybe you just want me to be more silent.
2: I thought you were going to say Charlie Joplin. I was like, whoa, why are you going to throwback?
0: Okay, if I had to pick a wrong one for you,
1: yeah.
0: It's a toss-up. Either I would go with The Rock.
1: Wow.
0: Again, yeah. aspirational maybe, but like he's a giant,
1: he's
0: right?
1: He's like a foot taller than me
0: yes.
1: and like 100 pounds of muscle heavier than me.
0: Yes, and he's mostly in action films or whatever. I feel like you'd have to be in something like a rom-com or something. Or maybe the wrong answer for you is Macaulay Culkin, but like
1: we're both in our 40s.
0: No, but like in Home Alone at that age.
1: Oh, like so Kevin McAllister,
0: yes.
1: not Macaulay Culkin.
0: Yes, I feel like
1: wow.
0: somehow he could channel you really well. I feel like when I think of him in that movie, I think of you.
1: I think we were both like troublesome kids. So yeah, that actually would have lined up well. Okay, why don't you help us out? Let's see how well you know us. Who should play Pooja and Gurdeep on the big screen? Wrong answers only.
0: Oh, we're going for the wrong, eh?
1: Just the wrong ones. So okay. Give us the right ones. Those aren't funny. 416-872-CHFI. Call us right now.

0: Hi, this is Harry Styles. Got a surprise for you.
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9: From the 680 News Traffic Center, I'm Eva Fragiscatos. Eastbound 401 looks like a lot of volume right now, but the problems that we had earlier through the 427 and through the 400 have cleared. Westbound 401 west of Highway 25 still have a collision in the second lane from the left. It's jammed up from approaching James Snow Parkway. On the east, 403 approaching Erin Mills, HOV and left lane closed for a collision. It's heavy from east of the 407, west QEW, west of Guelph Line. The two right lanes are closed for a collision.

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2: It's TIFF time, so we're getting silly. We're wondering if there were a movie for Pooja, perhaps a biopic, maybe one for me, who would play us? Wrong answers only.
3: It would probably be a comedy. Right? Definitely.
2: Yeah.
3: Yeah.
2: Comic tragedy, perhaps. Yeah.
3: Yes. And, you know, people often think about who would play them, right? Who's the actor you want to play you? We're looking for the one that maybe you don't want.
2: Mm-hmm.
3: Nirvana from Toronto, what do you think?
4: Tom Cruise.
5: Tom Cruise for me or Pooja?
4: Tom Cruise for Pooja.
5: Tom Cruise for Pooja. Okay, I like that. What about me?
4: Celine Dion for you.
3: You do a mean hip slap, actually. You would be really good at it.
5: Yeah, pretty, okay.
3: Yeah.
5: All right. I like what you did there, Nirvana. Just the two wrongest answers that came to your head. Thanks for the call.
4: Oh, you're welcome. Have a great day.
3: Getting a lot of texts at 981-981. Tell me what you think about this. Stephanie writing us saying, Ariana Grande for Pooja.
2: Okay.
3: And not The Rock for Gurdeep, but Kevin Hart.
2: Oh, gosh.
3: And this
2: Kevin
3: is her,
2: Hart, yes.
3: Her reasoning. She said, excited Chihuahua energy with Gurdeep talking a mile a minute.
2: Yeah. Oh, my God. Do I talk a mile a minute?
3: I don't know. I mean, I think I talk more than you do.
2: Do I talk as fast as Kevin Hart? I got to slow it down if that's the case. Good God.
3: Another text here from Denise saying, Mickey and Minnie Mouse.
2: Okay. Oh, yeah. We're going animated.
3: Yeah.
2: Okay.
3: I could see that.
2: I like that.
3: Alexander writing us to say, Viggo Mortensen.
2: Viggo Mortensen? Oh, that's he's a great actor.
3: He's a great actor. And Meryl Streep, also a great actress.
2: See, these are like, I don't know if those are funny guesses, but sure, we'll take it.
3: And then Deborah writing us Tom and Jerry.
2: We're going animated again.
3: But I think probably the most accurate so far.
2: Yeah. Who's Tom, who's Jerry? Because one's chasing the other, trying to kill them.
3: This is true.
2: Yeah.
3: Yes. Let's take one more call here. We have Gail from Bowmanville. So Gail, who should play myself and G on the big screen? What do you think?
6: Okay, definitely for you, Lisa Kudrow.
2: Oh,
3: that's a good one. Like Smelly Cat.
6: I can see you singing Smelly Cat.
3: Yes. Yes. Oh my gosh, she's so ridiculous. I love it.
2: And you're actually kind of like sick right now, Pooch. So that episode where Phoebe like had a nasal congestion and she sounded even better.
3: Yes.
2: You could really do the nasal version of Smelly Cat right now. Okay, what about me, Gail?
6: I think Tom Cruise, really.
3: How come?
6: The height, Gurdeep sort of gives off a frenetic kind of energy. And it's the same of Tom Cruise.
2: Like I'm jumping on couches on Oprah? Like that kind of, that's my energy?
6: That's right. That's
2: right. Oh my God. Like I'm into Scientology?
3: But you do your own stunts.
2: I do my own stunts and I was a heartthrob.
6: Right.
2: You know, oh boy, like in the 80s. Okay.
6: Yep.
2: Yeah, yep. I'll take it.
6: Yep.
2: So we've had Tom Cruise for Pooja and for me. Okay, cool.
6: Okay.
2: Gail, thank you. Appreciate it.
6: You're welcome.
3: Have a good one.
2: Bye-bye.
6: You too. Bye-bye. Bye.

0: Good morning. It's 8:30. We still have your first cash call keyword coming and can't be Gurdeep in just a few minutes. Right now, here's Eva.
1: Good morning. A battle to win the mayor's race in Toronto takes place tonight. Olivia Chow, Brad Bradford, and Chris Alexander will take part in the first debate of the Toronto mayor's race this evening, hosted by the Daily Bread Food Bank. The 90-minute debate is expected to challenge candidates to outline how they plan to address the city's affordability crisis, including how they would tackle food insecurity and poverty. Hundreds of wealthy executives will be in the city today for Canada's first ever investment summit. Prime Minister Mark Carney, cabinet members, and premiers from across this country will pitch investors opportunities in multiple sectors, including energy, infrastructure, and critical minerals, in hopes of attracting new investment to Canada. It kicks off tonight at the AGO. TV's biggest shows and stars will be honored tonight at the Primetime Emmy Awards. Medical drama The Pitt leads all nominations with 25, while the comedy Hacks has 24 nominations. The show will be hosted by Law & Order SVU star Mariska Hargitay. It starts tonight at 8. In sports, Jays beat Baltimore 8-1. The Jays face the Tigers just after 7 tonight. CHFI weather. Today, sun and cloud with a high of 20. Tonight, partly cloudy with a low of 12. And tomorrow, chance of afternoon showers and a high of 24. Right now, it's 13 degrees.

0: It's time for Camp Beaker Deep. You got to beat him. 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
1: Mm-hmm. 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
2: This is your first of 12 Cash Call keywords that's coming down this hour. 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
3: Yes, and don't forget, you can keep on winning. 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
2: Plan. 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
3: Sarah from Curtis is hoping to beat Gurdeep. Sarah is a Disney adult.
2: Oh.
3: Do you know what that means?
2: She's an adult who loves Disney?
3: That would be accurate, right, Sarah?
2: Self-explanatory.
5: Yes.
3: but meaning you've been a fan since childhood, and it continues into adulthood.
5: Yes, very much so.
2: Okay, and you
5: even
2: actually...
5: Even more, I think.
2: You actually have a couple of Disney tattoos?
5: I do, and I'm planning on having a Disney half sleeve by the time I'm done.
3: Whoa! Wow. A half sleeve of Disney? That's too much goodness in one place.
2: And why didn't you want to commit to the full sleeve?
5: Because it costs money.
2: Okay. You maybe add to it later. I also just want to point out that, Sarah, you're playing on a very auspicious day because this is game 900 in Can't Beat Gurdeep history. Give it up for me! Yeah!
3: What?
2: Yeah. Now, I do this every 100 games. I say it's a milestone game. What'd you guys get me? And you never, ever get me anything. I'm just telling you right now, okay? Fine. I know you don't have anything for me. Game 1,000, you best get something for me for game 1,000, okay? I'm looking at Fishtifer, I'm looking at Steph, I'm looking at Pooch.
3: Okay, I did a quick look at all the trivia questions, Sarah, and there's nothing that's Disney-related, just so you know.
5: Oh, that's
3: However,
5: okay.
2: No acknowledgement. All right.
3: What would be great is if you actually beat him on 900 game. That would be pretty awesome. If you beat him.
5: Right?
3: Just saying.
2: I've never lost.
5: My best.
2: I've never lost on a Mila Stone game.
3: Okay. Well, we'll see.
5: You don't lose very often, so.
3: Okay. Well, let's see how it goes. I'm going to give you five trivia questions. I'll give the same to Gurdeep. If you get more right, you're going to get $100 of his money. That will go towards maybe the full sleeve. Why don't you do the honors of kicking him out of the studio?
5: All right. Don't be our guest, Gurdeep.
3: Oh!
2: That's one of the best kick-out lines I've ever heard.
3: Against you. I love it. Okay. He's gone. Here we go. Henry Winkler says he's open to fixing his decades-long tension with Tom Hanks, which started after he was fired from directing Turner and Hooch. What does it mean to have butterflies in your stomach?
5: To be nervous.
3: Jennifer Lawrence finally joined Instagram, but her name was already taken, so she settled for J-Law. What does the J stand for in Homer J. Simpson?
5: Oh, just J.
3: Scientists have named a new group of bugs Swiftophilus in honor of Taylor Swift. Which insect inspired one of Volkswagen's most famous cars?
5: Gecko.
3: 1937 painting has gone viral because it looks like someone is holding a smartphone, but historians say it's probably just a mirror. How many years of bad luck is said to happen after breaking a mirror?
5: 7.
3: Want less stress at work? A new study says to treat your boss like a pet by learning their moods, avoiding their triggers, and keeping things routine. In golf, what warning do players shout when the ball is heading towards someone?

0: Okay, Sarah, we're going to get Gurdeep to come back in, see how he does with the same five questions.
1: All right.
0: Here we go. Henry Winkler says he's open to fixing his decades-long tension with Tom Hanks, which started after he was fired from directing Turner and Hooch.
1: Oh.
0: What does it mean to have butterflies in your stomach?
1: To be nervous.
0: Jennifer Lawrence finally joined Instagram, but her name was already taken, so she settled for J-Law. What does the J stand for in Homer J. Simpson?
1: Oh, good question. Should know this. It's not coming to me. I'm just going to guess something basic. I'm going to say Homer John Simpson.
0: Scientists have named a new group of bugs, Swiftiphilus, in honor of Taylor Swift. Which insect inspired one of Volkswagen's most famous cars?
1: Ah, yes. My dad used to have the Volkswagen Beetle, or Bug, as it's called, yeah.
0: A 1937 painting has gone viral because it looks like someone is holding a smartphone, but historians say it's probably just a mirror. How many years of bad luck is said to happen after breaking a mirror?
1: Supposedly, 7.
0: Want less stress at work? A new study says to treat your boss like a pet by learning their moods, avoiding their triggers, and keeping things routine. In golf, what warning do players shout when a ball is heading towards someone?
1: I don't recommend patting your boss on the head. 4!

0: Okay, so Sarah, you got 4 out of 5 correct.
1: Ooh, Disney done well.
0: And Gurdeep, you also got 4 out of 5 correct. Oh, so close.
1: Oh, wow.
0: Yes, in the end, you didn't beat Gurdeep. You tied Gurdeep, so you know what that means. So you know that you got Beetle wrong.
2: As soon as you said it, I was like, no.
0: Gurdeep's about to do the same thing. Homer J. Simpson, the J is J. J-A-Y.
1: What? Oh, I did not know that.
2: I knew that.
0: Oh, my. But you know what?
2: So close.
0: Sarah, doesn't matter what happened in this game. You can't lose on Can't Beat Gurdeep because everyone's a winner. You didn't beat Gurdeep, but you're still walking away with a $100 gift card to the Burgers Priest.
1: Hey.
2: Yay.
0: It's home of 100% Canadian beef smash burgers and fresh cut fries made fresh, never frozen. The Burgers Priest redeeming the burger one at a time and making sure there are no losers all this week on Can't Beat Gurdeep. Congratulations.
2: Awesome. Thank you.
0: And just a reminder, we play every day at this time for $100 of Gurdeep's money.

0: we could just go up there and hang out.
1: Like, open the fridge and stuff, and there would be foods laid out for us with little pre-wrapped sausages and things.
0: Mm.
1: They have pre-wrapped sausages, but they don't have pre-wrapped bacon.
0: Well, can you blame them?
1: Yeah.

0: We had our first big winner this morning of Harry Styles tickets, our first of five pairs. Yeah, Harry Styles coming through Toronto in May at Rogers Stadium for two shows. And guess what? We have more tickets to give away every day this week.
1: Yeah, make sure you are listening. All you got to do is listen for a Harry Styles song. When you hear it, you want to be caller 16 and you could be going. These are hot tickets.
0: Absolutely hot tickets. All right, we are just about out of here. Michelle Butterly is up next. She has your next cash call keyword during the 9 o'clock hour and she'll kick off your no repeat guarantee.
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10: With CH5 Traffic, I'm Eva Fragiscados. We've got a closure right now. If you are in the city, Jarvis northbound from Dundas to Girard is shut down for a fire investigation. And we also have ongoing issues west QEW. Slow from Third Line all the way through to west of Guelph Line. We had problems at west of Guelph Line. They've cleared.

And then now we have problems west QEW approaching Royal Windsor in the left lane. So it's causing a jam up from west of Winston Churchill. East 403 approaching Erin Mills. HOB and two left lanes are closed for a collision. Jammed up from just past Dundas. And west 401 west of Highway 25. We've still got that collision there causing a delay. 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
12: 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The ham benedictine is $15. And the surprise, also $15.
13: Yeah, like I said, the one that's $15.
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And you're like, when can I wear that? This morning was the day to break that out. Am I right? Still only 15 degrees downtown Toronto. 98.1 CHFI.

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Yeah, I want to be there too. Oh, I love singing along to all the hits. And it's so great to know that we've got something to look forward to in 2027. Yeah, Harry Styles will be bringing two massive shows to Rogers Stadium May 7th and 8th next year. Pooja and your Deep, we're going to have a chance for you to win tickets all this week. All this week. So listen to the Pooja and your Deep show. And when you hear Harry Styles during their show, call in. 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

If you can wait until Thursday to fill your gas tank, you'll be doing yourself a big favor. It's going up tonight, the gas prices. Up again, maybe even on Wednesday, but it's supposed to drop on Thursday. Spike before that. 98.

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2: 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Just keep entering over and over again, hour after hour, with a unique keyword. The keyword for this hour is note. Note that it's a nice day out today. N-O-T-E. 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Also gets you in to win $10,000 at the end of the month. 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

Michelle Butterly, hi. So tonight, the Emmy Awards are on TV. I think NBC is going to roll them out if you want to see them. Also, guess what's happening tonight? The first mayoral debate for the Toronto mayoral race. That is tonight, the first debate. And I'll tell you, though, who is ruling the city right now. Well, you would think, oh, wait a second, are we talking about the current mayor? No. You know who's ruling the city right now? The Wasps. Oh. So bad. They are so bad. They are nasty. They're aggressive. They are all the things. I ran into one of my neighbors and I was like, oh, what'd you guys do in the weekend? Saw him yesterday. He was like, oh, we went to Taste of Kingsway. We had to leave because, like, you know, we wanted to be able to, like, eat some food from the Taste of the Kingsway. And the Wasps were just so aggressive. They were like, nah, we out. Like, have they driven you indoors yet this year? Because they have me. 98.1 CHFI.

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Did you see it yesterday? Because Vladdy is back. Yes, hitting his first home run at home this season. And Rogers Center was just like on fire. Everyone's so excited for it. He even did like a curtain call. Love that for Vladdy. Keep it up. Keep it up. Also, the city stays above a buzz. We've had lots of stars and celebrities in town for the Toronto International Film Festival that goes on through the rest of this week. And as of today, for today and tomorrow, the money movers of the world are coming to visit us here in the city for Canada's inaugural investment summit, attracting foreign investment to our country, our great country. Yay! They'll have a big gala AGO tonight. Of course, there's going to be some protesters because that's what people do. 98.1 CHFI.

0: 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Got a surprise for you.
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We want to know what music that you love and that you don't like. And that's why we've got this brand new big music survey. And it's on our website right now. You just like, you'll hear different snippets of the song. And then you just go, yeah, love it or not so much. 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So when you are looking for the music survey, it is on our website right now. It also gives you a chance to win $1,000 cash just for doing it. 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

0: 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Got a surprise for you.
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2: Well, hello. I'm Brooksy, and this is great news. 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

a municipal election coming up next month, and tonight is a mayoral debate. Those running for the mayor of Toronto will be debating tonight. This will be down at Daily Bread Food Bank at 191 New Toronto Street. It is sold out, but you can watch it on the YouTube page for the Daily Bread Food Bank. 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

0: 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It's a concert, and we weren't sure if he would be coming to Toronto, but he is.
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coming to Rogers Stadium for two massive shows next spring, May 7th and 8th. And listen all this week to the Pooja and Gurdeep show to win tickets, all right? They'll be playing a Harry Styles song during the morning show. When you hear it, be caller 16 and you can win tickets to see Harry Styles kick off the concerts next year at Rogers Stadium. Now, Bruno Mars opened it this year with the shows that were outstanding. Oh, such a great performer. Here is Bruno Mars with Marry You. It's on 98.1 CHF.

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2: Well, it's more money you can win tomorrow morning with our Cash Call because nobody picked up. 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So I have another keyword right now, and this is one of many keywords. 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The more you get, the better odds you have. Keyword for this hour is goal, as in who will score the first goal for the Toronto Maple Leafs this year? Austin Matthews? Goal, G-O-A-L, goal. Text the word goal and your name to 981-981. And then in the morning at 7 o'clock when Pooja and Gurdeep do the cash calls, make sure you pick up because you have to pick up the cash call to win the cash. Good luck.

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0: 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I'm Brooksy, and it finally happened. Vladimir Guerrero Jr. hit a home run at home.
1: And it's hit well. Deep left field. And
0: why that's so remarkable is that Vladdy's like this home run king, but that is his first home run he has hit here at the Rogers Center this season, this year. Took him to game 150 to finally hit a home run at the Rogers Center. So let's hope that he keeps that going. Jays are still trying to get into that wild card spot. They are one game back, and they start a series against the Detroit Tigers down at the Rogers Center tonight. Go Jays, go. All right, coming up after 2 o'clock, I have another keyword for you to get tomorrow morning's cash call. It's more than usual. It's $2,000. This is 98.1 CHFI. Here's Nelly Furtado.

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2: Everybody needs some more money, right? 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Oh my gosh, those bills just go up and up and up, right? 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

to tomorrow. 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There's no limit. 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

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And you can win easy cash tomorrow morning playing Word Whirl. Pooja and Gurdeep will give you two words. You pick one of them. They'll both be given a whirl. And if your word comes out, bam, right there, you win the jackpot. It's really that simple. Play Word Whirl just after 6 tomorrow morning. Congratulations to Lady Gaga and Michael Polanski. They are parents. Surprise! No wonder we hadn't heard from them for a while. Yes, they welcomed the new little baby. We have no other details. They are keeping this private. They've actually taken some time off to focus on the new baby, being at home with the newborn. I wonder what Lady Gaga is singing lullaby-wise. Don't you wonder? Like, does she sing like traditional lullabies? Does she sing some of her big hits only in like a lullaby version of it? I mean, her song Born This Way needs to be a lullaby. She needs to record that and release that for all of us to hear it now. All right.

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2: All right, tomorrow morning's Cash Call is more than usual. 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So keep trying. Keyword for this hour is habit. As in, I need to get into the habit of eating healthy because this weekend went off the rails. There was like Oreo trifle and pizza and chips and nachos and everything. So habit is a keyword this hour. H-A-B-I-T, habit. 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And then tomorrow morning at 7 o'clock, if your phone rings, make sure you pick it up because you have to pick up the Cash Call to win the cash. Good luck.

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before you go on 98.1 CHFI. Good afternoon, I'm Brooksy. And the Emmy goes to, well, we'll find out tonight. It is the Primetime Emmy Awards, the best in TV. The Pitt leads the nominations with 25. Right behind that is Hacks. They have 24 nominations. Now, they don't give out all of the Emmys tonight because there's so many, so they have already given out quite a few of them, like Julie Andrews won for Best Voiceover Performance for Bridgerton, and she now extends her record as the oldest female to ever have won an Emmy. She's now 90 years old. Now, tonight, they're planning to do a tribute to Dolly Parton, and I heard it's Reba McEntire who will be doing that tribute. Grab the tissues. All right, coming up after 3 o'clock, you can be a winner. I have a $100 Lotto Max gift card for you to win. We'll get to that, plus more of Toronto's Perfect Music Mix. 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Here's Glass Tiger, Rod Stewart.

0: 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Got a surprise for you.
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is back after wondering if she would ever sing another note again. She did her first concert in 6 years in Paris this weekend. Bunch of celebrities there, Michelle Obama, Oprah, Shania Twain posting videos of her singing along. Here's the iconic Celine Dion, That's the Way It Is on 98.1 CHFI.

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0: Jackson with Beat It on 98.1 CHFI. Also played Celine Dion in there because everyone is celebrating her return to the stage. Celine Dion is back performing again, her first concert in 6 years. And let's go over the timeline because it was nearly 4 years ago that she posted about the health issues she had been suffering from. This is from December of 2022.
1: Recently, have been diagnosed with a very rare neurological disorder called stiff person syndrome, which affects something like 1 in a million people. While we're still learning about this rare condition, we now know this is what's been causing all of the spasms that I've been having.
0: We saw her documentary of her getting treatment for it and how debilitating it really was. 2 years ago, she was on Today saying that she will be back. And then we saw her sing at the Paris Olympics. And then this past weekend in Paris, she did a whole concert. 2 hours, 15 minutes, her songs, her hits, English and French. She cried, everybody cried. And I heard, because you know, she's also a fashionista, she had these beautiful couture outfits on. But one of the necklaces that she wore was $5 million. Celine Dion, one of the best singers and the voice that we worried that we would never hear again. And here she is back. All right, right now I've got a chance for you to win a $100 Lotto Max gift card. And the next Lotto Max draw has that jackpot of $40 million. So to win the gift card, text the word cash to 981-981. 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
2: 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So the keyword for this hour is task. As in, it's a big task to clean out the entire garage in one day. That's why I keep procrastinating doing it. Task. T-A-S-K. 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And then in the morning, Pooja and Gurdeep will be making that cash call at 7 o'clock. If your phone rings, make sure you pick up because you have to pick up the cash call to win the cash. Good luck.

0: 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I gotta have faith, faith, faith.
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And Opalite is off of Taylor's album, The Life of a Showgirl. And if you remember the album cover of that, that's where she's lying in the bathtub in this rhinestone one piece. That is an old archival piece from Bob Mackie, the mega designer. And I wanted to mention Bob Mackie because we got news today that he has passed away. Bob Mackie designed outfits for people like Cher, Tina Turner, Carol Burnett, Barbra Streisand, Diana Ross, Liza Minnelli, the list goes on. Bob Mackie had been called the Sultan of Sequins or the Baron of Beading. He has some iconic pieces over the years, and he has passed away at the age of 87. So the fashion world is remembering him today. All right, I'm heading out of here. Greg Burns on the way in to keep our no repeat guarantee going, not playing the same song between 9 and 5. We are 98.1 CHFI. Here's Stars on 54.

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2: Be honest, have you ever tried to pass off takeout as homemade? No judgment here. HelloFresh is asking you to call in your dinner confession to 1-236-SPILL-IT for your chance to win a one-year subscription to HelloFresh. And here's what we've learned so far. Nearly two-thirds of parents feel guilty serving a shortcut meal instead of a home-cooked dinner. Been texting with a few listeners asking if they have dinner confessions. Eric says, I boiled potatoes and told my kids they were pierogies. Asha says, I added salt and pepper to sliced cucumbers once and told my kids it was a salad. Jess says, I threw 4 packs of 99-cent ramen into a pot and told my kids it was linguine. Lori says, I have to put ketchup on steak because that's the only way my 11-year-old will eat it. You know what? 63% of parents have told little white lies to help convince their kids to eat their dinner or put ketchup on it. 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
2: 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Not a-

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Hayes going okay? Live across Toronto, CHFI. It's Greg Burns here. It's Emmy's night tonight. All eyes on the Peacock Theatre in Los Angeles, hosted by Law & Order's Mariska Hargitay, the first female solo Emmy host in 15 years. The Pitt leads the nominations, 25 nominations for that. Never seen The Pitt. Hacks, though, have seen that, 24 nominations. Tonight could see, this is incredible, Harrison Ford could win his first ever Emmy. How has Harrison Ford never won one? Dolly Parton will be honoured as well tonight. All right, good afternoon. Let's get Ed on. Here's Shivers at CHFI Toronto.

Looking quite nice this afternoon. We have sunshine and highs of 21. Tell you what, it got cold last night. That was the first signs of fall coming in last night. Tonight, 7:31 will be sunset. Tomorrow, a few showers around, but it's getting warm.

0: 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Got a surprise for you.
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1: With your CHFI traffic, I'm Carrie Pronskis. Major delays on the westbound Gardner and a number of alternate routes. There's a problem on the westbound Gardner just before Park Lawn. The three left lanes are blocked for collision and vehicle fire cleanup. So just that right lane is open. And in town, there's a closure at Jane and Finch. That intersection is shut down in all directions for a police investigation. At the Fall Home Show, meet hundreds of vendors and experts who can help make your home the place where everyone wants to gather. 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

0: 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We're 98.1 CHFI. I'm going to play what I think would probably be in most people's top three Michael Jackson songs next.
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0: After I drop one of these your way for a double daily jackpot of $2,000 tomorrow morning. And of course, you also go in that draw for the draw on October 1st, where somebody will 100% get a 10 grand payout. So this hour's keyword is ready. 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

afternoon. We are CHFI. AI in the news again today. Lots of chatter about that. Actually, also with ChatGPT today as well, because they have now just gone past the 1 billion weekly users of ChatGPT. I love it. I love my ChatGPT. The only thing I don't like about it is that it's called ChatGPT. It's such an awkward name, isn't it? Why do they stick with that? Surely they never meant to call it that. That was just like a holding name. We'll get around to that eventually, and then it's just blown up. Now they can't change it. You can't use it as a verb. Do you know what they just should have done? That once they created ChatGPT, they should just ask it what to call itself. I have done that. And here's what ChatGPT has said. What would you call yourself? Honestly, I'd call myself curious. It sounds warm, intelligent, slightly nosy, which is basically my job. So you could naturally say, I asked curious, rather than I asked ChatGPT. That is a good idea. It then follows it up with, if I needed to sound more like a person, I'd call myself Arthur. Friendly, dependable, vaguely British, and just clever enough without sounding like it intends to overthrow humanity. The fact that it put that bit in at the end, that's the bit that scares me.

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2: With your CHFI traffic, I'm Carrie Pronskis. On city streets, the intersection of Jane and Finch is closed in all directions. This is for a police investigation, so it's causing major delays, especially east and westbound along Finch. And there's a problem on the northbound DVP 404, just north of the 401 and the express. Right lane is blocked with a stalled truck, so traffic is backed up from Bloor. 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

many good tunes, this guy. He is an amazing live performer. I can't recommend getting your Harry Styles tickets enough, and we've got a chance for you to win them. We're talking start of next summer, very early, May 7th, May 8th next year. We're going to be heading to Rogers Stadium. Harry Styles in town. Of course, we have your tickets. Pooja and Kadeep have chances to win all week. When you tomorrow or any day this week hear a Harry Styles song during their show, just be caller 16 and you're off to Harry in 2027 with CH.

We are CHFI. Hope you had a good weekend. It's Greg Burns here. I had a very different Saturday to the one I had planned. Had to go to the emergency dentist. Managed to knock my front tooth out. I was only eating a bar of chocolate. It's not even a good story to tell people. The dentist said to me, oh, you can always tell people it was a hockey accident. I don't think anyone is going to think I was playing hockey. Let's find out how your roads and TTC are looking for the Monday journey home. I got classic Police after Leanne Rimes at CHFI.

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1: In my class, there's 33 of us. What's it like? There's not enough of anything. The noise, the packed classroom make it feel overwhelming. And when I really need help, there's not enough to go around. I wish somebody would do something.
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7: With your CHFI traffic, I'm Carrie Pronskis. A couple of big closures on city streets. The intersection of Jane and Finch is shut down in all directions for a police investigation. So this is causing major delays, especially east and westbound along Finch. And downtown, Dundas is blocked in both directions west of University. That's another police investigation. 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

This is CHFI. What an incredible star-studded weekend in town. The likes of Courtney Cox, Cynthia Erivo, Chris Rock, Seth Rogen, all being here. The big one tonight, Helen Mirren, will be walking the red carpet. Around about now, actually, Roy Thompson Hall gets the gala screening tonight for A Talent for Murder. The unbelievable Helen Mirren. Loved it when she played the Queen. She kind of is the Queen. There is something royal about her, isn't there? 81 years old. Right, we still have a Cash Call Keywords come this hour, and it's a double daily jackpot for you tomorrow. Right now, here comes Craig Smart.

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If you're heading to the Rogers Centre tonight or anywhere around town, latest on the roads and the TTC coming up. Of course, the Jays at home tonight, beginning a three-game series against the Detroit Tigers. First pitch, 7:07, probably G'd up from yesterday, the battering they gave Baltimore yesterday. Right, the latest on the roads next after Phil Collins.

0: 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Got a surprise for you.
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19: With your CHFI traffic, I'm Carrie Pronskis. Eastbound on the 401 approaching Markham Road in the Collectors, there's a collision blocking one of the center lanes, and you are going through major delays on the eastbound 401 from Mavis to Markham Road, alternating Express and Collectors. On city streets, the intersection of Jane and Finch is closed in all directions. That's for a police investigation. 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
2: Right, worst bit of the week's done. 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

always makes me think of summer. Senorita, Sean and Camilla. Have a little bit of sun tonight. Temperatures though are starting to dip at night. You're looking at 15, 14 later. Warming up as the week goes on though. We're going to get highs of 26 midweek. Right, Daniel Powter ahead of Classic Jacko, Black or White at CHFI Toronto.

We are CHFI, and we have the hottest tickets for 2027. We already know it can't get any bigger than Harry Styles, who is coming to town May 7th, May 8th next year. We, of course, have those tickets for you. Pooja and Kateep, let's get you in. Harry Styles tickets. Whenever you hear a Harry Styles song with Pooja and Kateep every morning this week, be caller 16 to win your way in to see Harry Styles live in Toronto in 2027.

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5: With your CHFI traffic, I'm Carrie Pronskis. A couple of big closures on city streets. The intersection of Jane and Finch is shut down in all directions for a police investigation. So this is causing major delays, especially east and westbound along Finch. And downtown, Dundas is blocked in both directions west of University. That's another police investigation. 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

So here we are then, mid-September. Just starting to feel the dark nights, just edging in. Got another 6 weeks until the clocks change. It's 2 weeks on Thursday until October 1st, which is our next 10K giveaway. If you have already won some money on the cash call, by the way, make sure you're still entering. Come and take more. You can enter as many times as you like. The more often you enter, more chances of winning. And that next 10K could be yours with another double daily jackpot tomorrow at CHFI and another keyword to come this hour. It's

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0: First, let me give you this hour's Cash Call keywords. There's another after seven, but right now you are texting time. T-I-M-E. Text the word time and your name to 981981. You could get a cash call tomorrow morning worth $2,000. You could get a call in a couple of weeks' time. October 1st, that's the day we give away our next $10,000. Once again, it's time, T-I-M-E, to 981981.

Toronto's perfect music mix on CHFI means we play the 80s. The 90s. When I don't want the world to see me, 'cause I don't think that they'd understand. 2K and today. But I set fire to the rain. 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

We have some nice early evening sunshine across the GTA. Currently highs of 19, going down to about 14, 15 later tonight. It's actually really cold last night. Really started to feel like fall last night. Sunsets tonight, 7:29. Warming up as the week goes on, 26 will be our high in a couple of days. Right, let's get to the feel-good 80s and 90s. Let's come up with Adele, plus the latest on the roads in the TTC tonight. After this, from Sean Hook.

0: 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Got a surprise for you.
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17: With your CHFI traffic, I'm Carrie Pronskis. Eastbound on the 401 approaching Markham Road in the Collectors, there's a collision blocking one of the center lanes, and you are going through major delays on the eastbound 401 from Mavis to Markham Road, alternating Express and Collectors. On city streets, the intersection of Jane and Finch is closed in all directions. That's for a police investigation. 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
2: You can't get better than this weather-wise for TIFF. Absolutely beautiful. Hey, what's up? How's it going? I'm Adele. Thanks for being here. I hope you're doing well. We know you have other options, so greatly appreciate your time. And as you know, coming up this hour, I will hook you up with another unique keyword for CHFI's Cash Call, which is your shot at winning your share of $100,000. Who couldn't use some extra money right now? I would love to clear my credit card. Like, just thinking about that feels good. Oh, and Pooja and Gurdeep did not get a winner this morning at 7 a.m. So that means tomorrow morning's jackpot now sits at $2,000. And then at the beginning of October, we are giving away $10,000. Good luck. It's the Feel Good 80s and 90s show. Let's kick it off with Christina Aguilera.

some people believe that you can manifest things. Okay, I'm manifesting Seth Rogen listening to CHFI right now. I mean, a girl can dream, and he's in Toronto. Love you, Seth.

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0: There is no better job than playing all your favorite songs from the 80s and the 90s and dancing in the studio, which is pretty much what I do every night. How's it going? I'm Adele. So have you ever heard about age assurance technology? Well, Google is about to start using it here in Canada. It uses artificial intelligence to estimate whether someone is under 18 based on things already associated with their account, like what they search for, you know, and the types of videos they watch on YouTube. Now, if Google thinks a user is underage, extra protections will automatically kick in. But I know what you're thinking. What if the person is not underage? Well, then, as an adult, you will be able to verify your age with ID or a selfie. There will be ways to get out of that extra protection. But I love it. Don't you? I mean, as a mom, like, we just want to make sure all kids are protected. I mean, all humans want that, parents or not. Donna Lewis,

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0: 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I mean, what would you do with the money? 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And welcome to the Feel Good 80s and 90s show, taking you back to 1996. Mark Morrison and Return of the Mac. Anyone else have the sudden urge to do the Roger Rabbit?

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1: Wow. Guess what, Toronto? We are in for a warmer than average week with the chance of rain, but I don't think anyone is complaining about these temperatures. How's it going? Welcome to the Feel Good 80s and 90s show. I'm Adele. Coming up this hour, we will hear from Inner Circle, also some Kenny Loggins. But first, Belinda Carlisle, Heaven is a Place on Earth.